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1: Yeah, because the Velux open, no one wants to see that.
2: They're not looking in the Velux. 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
1: Oprah Winfrey has stunned fans by revealing her legal birth name. 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
2: Yeah.
1: Thought I had an ulcer. 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
2: You took Netflix? 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
1: 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Nexium. 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
2: It's the way they just throw everything together. 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
1: Oh, you like a skip.
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1: Aoife, good morning. 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
1: 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You just won 700 quid.
3: You had less than a second on the clock. The clock literally went when you said
1: The Rock.
3: The
1: clock was about to go ding.
3: Oh my God. 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
1: I'm delighted.
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1: Good woman. Enjoy every single euro.
3: Absolutely.
0: Could you be the next winner? 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
2: It's 6 o'clock. Good morning. I'm Tara Duggan. Donald Trump says his Board of Peace has reached an agreement for Hamas to disarm. Posting on Truth Social, the US president said it would be carried out in structured phases and would also include the withdrawal of Israeli forces and eventually a new Palestinian government.

0: Israel and Hamas have yet to officially comment. Here's what Donald Trump had to say at the board's launch earlier this year.
1: We're committed to ensuring Gaza is demilitarized, properly governed, and beautifully rebuilt. It's going to be a great plan, and this is where the Board of Peace really started. And I think we can spread out to other things as we succeed with Gaza.
0: Scientists say human-caused climate change made the devastating wildfires in France and Spain more likely. They say things like burning of fossil fuels made the French blazes twice as likely and the Spanish ones 20 times more likely. The fires have burned huge areas of both countries, killing three people, destroying thousands of homes and forcing more than 300,000 people to flee. Firefighters in County Waterford, meanwhile, will resume tackling a major blaze in the Cumbria Mountains this morning. The fire has travelled down the mountainside, as WLR's Kieran Foley reports.
2: Now, the advice to the public is to avoid this area. We're coming into the bank holiday weekend. The members of the public are being asked to avoid congregating at the Clooney Woods car park or attempting to engage in the Campshannon Loop walk. There are very significant amounts of smoke all around the local area here. You may be able to hear behind me a helicopter is hovering overhead. There are no reports of any injuries. This is a very live situation.
0: The Spanish government has deployed military units to reinforce police in the North African enclave of Ceuta after migrants in Morocco broke through fences around the city yesterday. State television reported that between 2,000 and 3,000 people had crossed, with 9 bodies recovered from the water. Spain's Prime Minister Pedro Sanchez will travel to Ceuta today. As the August bank holiday approaches, people heading off to waterways are being encouraged to be extra careful. That's according to Water Safety Ireland, the Irish Coast Guard and the RNLI, which are jointly urging swimmers, visitors and holidaymakers to take extra care around the coast and familiarise themselves with local conditions before going into the water. RNLI Water Safety Lead Linda Jean Bryan says children should never be left unattended.
3: If you're going to any waterway, the beach or rivers or lakes with children, our first piece of advice would be always to supervise small kids. Never leave them on their own. Don't take your eyes off them. Make sure that they're very closely supervised. If you have older kids, you know, and they're at that age now where they're jumping on the bike and they're going down to the beach or the lakes themselves, just have a chat with them before they go and say, look, do you know what to do if you get in trouble in the water? It's always good to have that chat.
0: A book of condolence will open again today for Glenn Hansard at the Mansion House in Dublin. The Lord Mayor has described him as a force of nature, as a singer-songwriter, a storyteller and an Oscar winner. A special busk was held in Dublin City yesterday evening to remember Glenn. A large crowd of fans and buskers who worked with the singer gathered near Grafton Street to celebrate him with a musical vigil. One of the organisers, Jamie Harrington, says it was important for them to pay their respects.
4: Most of us here wouldn't be involved in music if it wasn't for Glenn. Finney that's playing now supported Glenn. Felix and Tom Doran are Glenn's neighbours. He taught them music. He brought them busking on the streets. Mick McLaughlin, same Luke Clerk, and we all came up with Glenn. And the one thing that people are saying over and over again is Glenn didn't pull up the ladder.
0: Finally, the Ed Sheeran Foundation is expanding into Ireland. It supports music education in schools and grassroots organisations, particularly in areas where it's less accessible. Its work here will begin with a cross-border collaboration called North South Sounds 2026, connecting 150 children in Cork and Belfast through music, songwriting and performance. The project will launch with performances by 50 young people at Fla Ciol Éireann on the 3rd of August at Belfast City Hall. That's your news update. It's 4 minutes past 6.

0: Ireland's Classic Hits Radio. It is Colm and Lucy in the morning. Good morning to you. Good morning, Friday. Good morning, Rebecca. Good morning, good morning. Good morning, the last day of July.
1: I know, that's
0: good morning.
1: Nuts.
0: Good morning, tomorrow is
1: it's
0: autumn.
1: It's flu, right?
0: No, stop.
1: Yeah. No.
0: What do we know?
1: I don't think that's the case.
0: It is the case. When I was in science, August, September, October.
1: You don't think it's September, October, November?
0: No, August, September, October, November, December, January.
1: But December, Jan, Feb is winter to me.
0: November, December, January was winter. February, March, April was spring.
1: No.
0: May, June, July.
1: I don't see February as spring. March, April, May.
0: I don't. It's nothing to do with whether you see it or not.
1: Is it actually formally correct?
0: This is the science. We should try it.
1: May, June, July. I guess May is very summer. Oh my gosh, that's crazy.
0: May Day, like May.
1: Yeah,
0: May,
1: no, I get
0: May
1: it.
0: Day.
1: I get it. Oh, I don't want it to be autumn.
0: But we get warm autumns. Like we can get a really.
1: I know. I do like a good autumn.
0: We can
1: September.
0: Get a good September. Yeah. We can get a really good.
1: What's
0: September.
1: What's your favorite month of the year, little friend?
0: I think September is because it's
1: is it?
0: May or September.
1: May is a biggie for me. I love May.
0: May can be good.
1: Okay.
0: You ready to be scared?
1: No, I don't. No.
0: We did this, we were talking about this during the week actually, and we did this for you last week.
1: Yeah.
0: And these are songs that when you were growing up, for some reason they scared you. It made no sense, but they just scared you.
1: It did make sense, they were scary.
0: Well, were they? Okay, let's see. Well, Carol, what was your song?
2: Morning, Colm and Rebecca.
0: Morning.
2: Songs that scared the living daylights out of you when you were younger was, for me it was Bohemian Rhapsody by Queen. It absolutely terrified me. Never heard anything like it before. And when I saw the video, it just absolutely petrified me. I think it was the Four Faces. So after seeing that, every time you heard it, it was just, oh God, fear. Pure and absolute fear. Love the show, Carol in Dublin.
0: Like the first line was, Mama just killed a man. Took a gun into the hand, pulled the pistol down.
1: That's weird when you think about
0: it. Yeah, yeah. But it made no sense. The song made no sense.
1: No, it never did. I remember, do you know that this is on the curriculum? I studied the song for the Leaving Cert.
0: Did you?
1: In music, yeah,
0: wow.
1: Because of all of the different cadence, all the musical lilts. I mean, I remember taking it apart and going, whoa.
0: Scalamouche, Scalamouche, can you do the fandango?
1: It's an incredible piece of music. Who wrote it, Brian?
0: Freddie Mercury wrote it.
1: It's not Brian.
0: Excuse me?
1: It's not your man, Brian.
0: No. Freddie Mercury wrote that. Freddie Mercury came into
1: a
0: recording
1: genius.
0: With lots of little bits of papers, and they were all going, don't be ridiculous.
1: Incredible.
0: And one of the longest singles of that stage ever released. It was like 5 minutes 40. Oh, okay, yeah. Carol. Deborah.
3: So one song, and to be fair, this creeped me out as an adult because I only first heard it in my 20s, was Tubular Bells.
0: Oh,
3: couldn't even tell you who sings it.
0: Yes.
3: Terrifying stuff. I think it might be from The Exorcist.
1: Oh, yeah.
0: Tubular Bells by Mike Oldfield. Oh,
1: it's horrible.
0: So good, isn't
1: it? It's horrible,
0: but it's so good. Oh, I'm going to listen to that album today.
1: You're quite macabre. You're quite little
0: macabre.
1: Do you like dark things?
0: I like pathos.
1: Yes.
0: Yes, light and shade.
1: Right.
0: Okay, well, that's a good one. Finally, Laura, what have you got?
4: I used to always, I know it's probably not considered a song.
0: Yeah.
4: But the Angelus.
0: Ah, for God.
1: Oh, that is hilarious.
4: 6 o'clock news used to come on when I was small.
0: Yeah.
4: I used to just always, I remember walking out of the room or leaving the room.
0: Oh, no.
4: I used to just find it really creepy.
0: Jeez.
4: Yeah. Love the show.
0: Thank you. But see, in a lot of horror movies back in the 50s and 60s, they would use the bells of a church in a very ominous way.
1: It was always someone had passed away. There was a funeral, there was a death. Like it was, I do find church bells don't fill me with joy.
0: Now, I don't want to be too controversial here, but now, unfortunately, filmmakers use the Muslim call to prayer as that ominous thing in movies.
1: Really?
0: Like something is going to happen.
1: Which is terrible.
0: Which is, that's what I said, it's awful. Which previously it was just the normal church bell.
1: Yeah, it was just the normal church, yeah.
0: Okay, that's all interesting, isn't it?
1: It's a little bit scary.
0: It's Ireland's Classic Hits Radio.

0: Edger Boys, Ireland's classic hits radio. Your Backstreet Boys.
1: We spoke about this previously. I was in their fan club, and Brian used to write intimate letters to me. Now, intimate's a strong word.
0: It is a strong word, actually.
1: He used to just say, see ya, Brian.
0: Okay, but for you, that was intimate. I love you. Yeah,
1: 100%. And so I discovered later in life that they were obviously processed through a PR or commercial department.
0: Thing is, now, if you're in a fan club and you're getting all these letters sent to you, they could probably be very personal because they're done by AI. So AI would go in and capture stuff from your Instagram,
1: what
0: from your
1: like
0: Facebook,
1: and what you...
0: And they go, oh my God, we share the same taste in chewing gum and body showers.
1: Oh my God, totally. Well, these were quite generic, but I remember thinking that we'd end up together, so yeah.
0: Happy birthday, 31st of July. Are you ready for this,
1: yes,
0: young lady?
1: Yes, go on.
0: Jonathan Rhys-Meyers, Irish actor.
1: Oh, okay.
0: Yeah, wow, that's interesting.
1: From Cork, was in the Tudors, loads of other things.
0: He lives up in Howth now, doesn't he, at the back of Howth?
1: Does he?
0: I think he does.
1: I thought he lived in America.
0: I'm not sure.
1: Okay, I'm going to say 46.
0: You're going to get it wrong, because he's 49.
1: Damn it.
0: Yeah, 1 year off. Just.
1: I would have said 47.
0: Whatever you think, go one more.
1: Thanks.
0: Christopher Dean, do you remember Torvill and Dean?
1: No.
0: The ice cream makers, the ice skaters, they won gold medals, and then they went on to Dancing on Ice, and they were huge. So if you don't remember them, they were quite old, and I think it was in the 80s that they won medals for the UK.
1: 67.
0: 68! See, I gave you a good idea there, didn't I? Finally, Triple H, also known as Paul Michael Levesque, is a retired professional wrestler who transitioned into a successful American business executive and an actor. This is so...
1: Say his name again?
0: Triple H. This is so Jeremy, because Jeremy's
1: into... Go on, say it again.
0: Why?
1: What did he do? I don't know anything about him.
0: Oh, sorry, I thought there was some code. Sorry. If you say his name three times, no. The devil appears. Triple H. He also known as Paul Michael Levesque. I never heard this. See, Jeremy's,
1: what did he do?
0: Jeremy's big into wrestling.
1: Wrestling.
0: A successful
1: wrestler. Sorry, I don't know what you're talking about.
0: Yeah.
1: In the what decade?
0: Oh, well, he's not wrestling anymore, put it that way. He's probably out of wrestling for a
1: 71?
0: While.
1: 71? 57. I don't know who these people are.
0: The 30th Olympic Games opened in London, do you remember? The Spice Girls and all that nonsense? On the bus?
1: Yes.
0: And Boris Johnson coming down in a parachute, didn't he?
1: Okay.
0: Oh my God, she's doing the maths. Our math.
1: 2005?
0: 2012.
1: This is hideous. Absolutely hideous.
0: Tell me what you want, what you really want. I want a ziggy, ziggy, ziggy, ziggy, biggy, biggy, biggy, biggy.
1: Zig is it?
0: Went to number one on this day.
1: Oh my God, why so many Spice Girls questions?
0: We spoke about this actually.
1: Is this Wannabe? So it's 30 years old.
0: Yeah, so it's 30 years old. So just do the math.
1: 24.
0: Oh, jeez. I can see the cogs, and the clogs turning. I can see the ropes and the pulleys of your brain. All the little inside out lads just jumping around now. Hello? It's only 30 years ago.
1: I don't know.
0: What do you mean you don't know? It's 2026.
1: So tired.
0: 2026. 10 years ago was 2016. 20 years was 2006.
1: 2006.
0: So 30 years is 1996. So what's your guess?
1: That's what I just said. 1996.
0: Okay. 1981. No, I'm joking. It's 1996.
1: Jeez. I wasn't even born in 1981.
0: On Coronation Street,
1: yes.
0: Ken.
1: Oh, there's another one.
0: Yeah. Ken Barlow married Deirdre.
1: I got two out of...
0: Ken and Deirdre attracting massive figures.
1: I remember that.
0: Do you?
1: No, I didn't watch it, but I do remember people talking about it.
0: Ken Barlow married Deirdre Langton. Ken and Deirdre.
1: Shush now for a sec. In what year?
0: Well, obviously.
1: 93.
0: 81. I think they got married about five times, didn't they? Okay, we need to go.
1: That was really not great.
0: It was really tough, wasn't it? Okay.
1: Would you have got all those?
0: Yeah. Now, it's Ireland's classic hits radio.
1: Such a pal.
0: Nah.
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0: Ireland's Classic Hits Radio. It is Colm and Lucy in the morning. Good morning to you. Right, just 6:30. Let's go to the newsroom for an update.
1: Morning, Colm. Here's the main news headlines this morning. A man and two teenagers are due in court today after a 17-year-old was found guilty of the murder of Barry Daly in Doneraile in County Cork. Donald Trump says his Board of Peace has reached an agreement for Hamas to disarm. Firefighters in County Waterford will resume fighting a major fire in the Cumara Mountains this morning. A Dublin protest today will hit out at the refusal of study visas for Palestinian students from Gaza. Scientists say human-caused climate change made the devastating wildfires in France and Spain more likely. A book of condolence will open again today for Glenn Hansard at the Mansion House in Dublin. Meanwhile, a special busk was held in Dublin City yesterday evening for the musician. And the Ed Sheeran Foundation is expanding to Ireland. In sport, both Shelburne and Bohemians are through to the third round of qualifying in the Conference League. There are two fixtures in the SSE Airtricity Men's Premier Division this evening. Sligo Rovers travel to Dundalk, while Shamrock Rovers face Drogheda United. And Leona Maguire and Lauren Walsh are among the morning groupings on day two of the Women's Open at Royal Lytham and St Anne's. And the weather, a bright day with sunny spells. Scattered showers in the west at first will spread elsewhere through the day. Highest temperatures of 15 to 21 degrees. 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
0: Okay, thank you. We are here with thanks to our friends in noise.ie. 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

0: Ireland's Classic Hits Radio. It is Colm and Lucy in the morning. Good morning to you. Rebecca's here with us for a Friday. This is an interesting question I'm going to pose to you, and I'm not going to give you the answer till we come back in a few minutes' time, right? Here's the question.
1: Yeah.
0: What is the average age gap people believe for dating? The age gap between a couple,
1: six.
0: Obviously. You reckon it's six.
1: Yeah.
0: This is a poll of 2,000 adults, and you believe six. Now, some people said an age gap of between 10 and 20 years was perfectly acceptable. Wow. That's a lot, isn't it?
1: 10 and 20 is a huge...
0: 10 is okay, though. Well, like...
1: That's like saying 10 to 50. Like, 10 to 20 years is a huge gap. Like,
0: well,
1: 10 I could cope-ish
0: yeah,
1: with.
0: Yeah, if you're 50...
1: I have a six-year gap between...
0: Oh, you do? Mm. You're and your fella.
1: Mm.
0: Is he 6 years younger than you?
1: Hilarious. But you know what I mean? Like, five and a half. Like, I do think that's okay. 10, yeah, could go on. 20 is a big gap.
0: 20 is a big...
1: Yeah, it's a big generational shift.
0: Like, if you were 40, if I was 40... And I started going out with a 20-year-old. That's a lot.
1: That's a lot, but if you were 60 going out with a 40-year-old, it's probably not as odd.
0: Probably not as odd.
1: Oh, I don't know.
0: Okay, everyone stay with us. I'll tell you in a few minutes.
1: Oh, it's stressful.
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2: Okay, here we go. What did Lucy Kennedy say to Colm Hayes? We have €31,000 up for grabs. Linda, good morning to you.
3: Good morning, Colm and Lucy.
2: Good morning. How are you today for a Friday? Bank holiday Friday, yeah? All good. All good.
3: Open third time lucky.
2: Okay, third time lucky.
3: Yeah, wow. Third time you've called.
2: Right, okay. Well, let's see. Fingers crossed. What did Lucy Kennedy say to Colm Hayes?
3: How many times were you suspended at school?
2: How many times were you suspended at school?
4: How many times you at...
5: The answer is two.
2: Oh. Guessed a few times.
3: Oh.
2: I know. Come on. All right, Linda. Fourth time lucky, okay? Fourth time lucky when we talk to you. All right, take care of yourself.
3: Thank you.
2: Bye-bye. John, where did that expression, third time lucky, come from? Anyway, sorry, John, good morning to you.
6: Good morning, Colm. How are you?
2: Okay, good. How are you?
6: Great.
2: Right.
6: Well, I live in 31, so I was fair.
2: Oh my God, you live in 31,000. Everything's coming together. The stars have aligned for you, John.
6: Right.
2: What is it? What did Lucy Kennedy say to Colm Hayes?
6: I think it's how many times have you been at Wimbledon?
2: How many times have you been at Wimbledon?
4: How many times you at...
5: The answer is two.
2: Oh, been guessed a few times.
6: I didn't know that. No, right, Colm, thank you very much.
2: Listen, good.
6: Give me the break.
2: Good talking to you. Take care of yourself. Bye-bye.
6: Take care. Bye-bye.
2: All right, we'll do it again in the next hour. What did Lucy Kennedy say to Colm Hayes? It stays at €31,000. It's Ireland's Classic Hits Radio.

0: show.
1: Lucy was obsessed with this, and it was on, and I meant to jump into it. So what they did was they got 29-year-olds and 54-year-olds, and it was like a dating show.
0: With girls versus boys?
1: Girls versus boys, and then boys versus girls.
0: That's all right, then,
1: so they did both the age differences and sent them off into the world to date, and really interesting. Really, really
0: 54
1: interesting.
0: 54 is a bit different from 6 years. Like, 54 is a very different gen.
1: Yeah, 29 to 54 is huge.
0: I mean, I only got married at 25. It's huge.
1: Yeah, like, you're talking 24 years.
0: I wouldn't be into that.
1: It's out on Netflix if you want to see it. It's really interesting. It's called Age of Attraction. Right, stay with us. Busy day. We've got all the... we've launched all of the dares this week for the big wedding competition.
0: Yes, and you have a croissant.
1: I have a croissant that was dropped into me as well, which is fantastic. There's one there for you. We're really motoring here for a Friday. And on the way, something we started yesterday got so much traction, we need to do it today. And that's nightclubs we remember.
0: Oh,
1: I know, because we're talking about the oldest nightclub in England, still open. It opened in 1961.
0: Ah, the memories.
1: Yeah. Okay, details on the way.
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5: 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Air Ireland's classic hits radio le traco brain on. The count and a shrahna telefisha bevoden a hoctri, kappa ertus, mar vascon, the dirty dozen, mission impossible, the magnificent seven, Mad Max August Hill Street Blues. Achmata fibagat. When a fader le dinner be ela kerulat, Achmata to anani the aimshu, maybe you can hire the A team. 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Mar wheel the ained crack commando. A curu a brisen, a court vila to eat for a crime they did not commit. 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Ain character coma care the horde a dove. Agus farach with no flair as na legendary catchphrases.
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8: At 7 o'clock, good morning, I'm Brona Cox. A man and two teenagers are due in court today after a 17-year-old was found guilty of the murder of Barry Daly in Donerail in County Cork. Yesterday, the jury reached their conclusion on the teenager, who gave no reaction when the verdict was read out in court. The trial heard Barry Daly suffered severe facial trauma and had a

0: fractured lower jaw caused by a very significant blow or blows from a weapon, such as a golf club. The father of five died in his front garden close to 2 a.m. on the 12th of October last. 21-year-old Alex Deedy of Glenview Convent Road, Donerail, was previously found guilty of the murder of Barry Daly, while another teenager who can't be named was convicted of Mr. Daly's manslaughter. Donald Trump says his Board of Peace has reached an agreement for Hamas to disarm. Posting on Truth Social, the US president said it would be carried out in structured phases and would also include the withdrawal of Israeli forces and eventually a new Palestinian government. Israel and Hamas have yet to officially comment. Firefighters in County Waterford will resume fighting a major fire in the Cumara Mountains this morning. The blaze travelled down the mountainside. WLR's Kieran Foley is at the scene.
1: Now, the advice to the public is to avoid this area. We're coming into the bank holiday weekend. The members of the public are being asked to avoid congregating at the Kilcluny Woods car park or attempting to engage in the Camp Shannon loop walk. There are very significant amounts of smoke all around the local area here. You may be able to hear behind me a helicopter is hovering overhead. There are no reports of any injuries. This is a very live situation.
0: A Dublin protest today will hit out at the refusal of study visas for Palestinian students from Gaza. It will take place outside the Department of Justice building at 11 o'clock this morning. Over 20 Gazan students have been accepted onto scholarships at colleges here, but have had their visa applications turned down. Ireland-Palestine Solidarity Campaign chairperson Zoe Lawler is criticising the government.
2: It's simply outrageous that they have done this, and the reasons they have given for rejecting the visa are just appalling. So there's a big mobilisation of people who are really disgusted with this decision.
0: A book of condolence will open again today for Glenn Hansard at the Mansion House in Dublin. The Lord Mayor has described him as a force of nature, as a singer-songwriter, a storyteller and Oscar winner. The book will open between 10 o'clock this morning and 4 p.m. after he died in a motorcycle crash at the age of 56 on Wednesday.
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4: Live.
0: And the Ed Sheeran Foundation is expanding into Ireland. The foundation supports music education in schools and grassroots organisations, particularly in areas where it's less accessible. Its work here will begin with a cross-border collaboration called North South Sounds 2026, connecting 150 children in Cork and Belfast through music, songwriting and performance. The project will launch with performances by 50 young people at Flacuil na hÉireann on the 3rd of August at Belfast City Hall. Last year, Ed Sheeran made a surprise appearance at the festival. Sport is next.
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0: Starting with soccer, it was a night of mixed results for the League of Ireland teams in Europe yesterday. Both Shelburne and Bohemians are through to the third round of qualifying in the Conference League. John Russell's Shells lost 2-1 to Kalju in Estonia last night, but won the tie 6-4 on aggregate. Bows needed penalties to see off Balkany. A late goal from Patrick Hickey saw that game finish 3-2 on the night and 4-all on aggregate. And Derry City's European adventure is over. A 1-0 defeat at home to Rijeka last night gave the Croatian side a 2-0 win over the two legs. Meanwhile, there are two fixtures in the SSE Airtricity Men's Premier Division this evening. Bottom side Sligo Rovers travel to Dundalk. Kick-off at Oriel Park is at 7:45, while Shamrock Rovers are 7 points clear at the top, ahead of facing Drogheda United. That match gets underway at 8 o'clock. And in golf, Leona Maguire and Lauren Walsh are among the morning groupings on day two of the Women's Open at Royal Lithum and St Anne's. Walsh is out on course already and has birdied the first to move up to 3 over. The Cavan golfer will tee off from 2 over par at 9:20 this morning, and Anna Foster is 5 over and gets her second round underway just after 3:30 this afternoon.
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0: In Dublin, the SCR southbound has some congestion approaching St John's Road Junction. And in Cork, the N28 southbound on-ramp from the Cargoline Road is closed since yesterday evening until early Wednesday morning because of roadworks.
3: Ireland's weather.
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0: A bright day with sunny spells. Scattered showers in the west at first will spread elsewhere through the day. Highest temperatures of 15 to 21 degrees. 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

0: Everybody. Queen, Somebody to Love. It's Ireland's Classic Hits Radio. Rebecca's here with us for a Friday morning. Good morning to you. Bank holiday Friday, huh?
1: It's also sunny still. It hasn't stopped being sunny forever.
0: I know, it's great. What a beautiful sunrise this morning.
1: Oh, God, I saw it coming over there, the toll.
0: Yeah, across Dublin Bay. It was absolutely gorgeous. Now, yesterday, this took... Oh, hello.
1: Oh, hello.
0: I need to get rid of that, yeah. Yesterday, this went crazy, right? We were talking about nightclubs, because there's a nightclub in Halifax, which is the longest-running nightclub now. It opened up in 1961, and it's still there.
1: It doesn't seem that long, does it?
0: It doesn't seem that long, but it's still open every Friday night and Saturday.
1: And it's still Beatles era, so it would have been all the...
0: Yeah, yeah. Can you imagine? Like, and there's people there possibly in there, they were 15 or 16 going to it, and probably can still just manage to pop out.
1: Pop out where?
0: Pop out to the club.
1: Pop out what? What do you do with your hip?
0: Pop out. Just pop out to the club.
1: Jeez.
0: It got us talking about clubs, right? Because there was a time in Ireland, and people remember this, especially in the 80s, every town had a nightclub.
1: Yeah.
0: It was somewhere located around the town.
1: It wasn't just a pub, it was a nightclub.
0: It was a nightclub. Yeah, yeah. I was trying to explain this to Lucy yesterday, that there are no nightclubs anymore. Just the pubs turn into nightclubs.
1: Yeah, true. You go upstairs or downstairs
0: Or they move all the chairs and about 11:30, you know, Jeremy
1: arrives
0: on the decks.
1: There's some, but they're a bit seedier, you know, Jeremy.
0: Yeah, Jeremy always arrives on the decks. Tricia, what was your nightclub?
2: Hi, Colin and Lucy. The ones I remember in Galway, this is Tricia from Galway, by the way.
0: Yeah.
2: The ones I remember are the Oz, that was out in Salt Hill, and the Castle, and Rumours. But then in Galway City, it was the Bentley. Oh my God, it was great crack. They had the live band downstairs, and the nightclub was two floors from what I remember.
0: Wow.
2: And on the 29th of August, we have tickets, me and my friends, to go to the 40th. They're bringing back the original DJ.
0: Oh, wow.
2: And they're having a night of the Bentley, because it's no more of the Bentley, but it is on the 29th of August.
0: That's mad.
2: Love the show.
0: Thanks, bye. They're bringing back the DJ from 40 years ago. To be able to go out and
1: rolling
0: find him.
1: Him out. Like.
0: Yeah, it was, in fairness, he might have been 20. Oh, God, yeah.
1: I mean, I remember Rumours. I went to Rumours for a hen, I think. It is wild.
0: Oh, Rumours was down the back of the Gresham, wasn't it?
1: Yeah, but there was one in Galway.
0: Oh, was
1: That's
0: there?
1: That's what she's saying. Yeah, yeah. Maybe they were franchised. Oh, geez, it was good.
0: We were talking also yesterday about the fact that those nightclubs in those days always had food. And it was chicken in a basket.
1: Chicken in a basket, which is kind of gross if you think back on reflection, or cocktail sausages.
0: Oh, yeah.
1: And a lot of smoke on the floor to hide the sick.
0: Oh, yeah, I used to love it. John knows why they actually had food in those days and where it's gone. Do you, John?
3: Hi, Colin and Lucy. John and Cork here. You're talking about nightclubs. And back in my day, Cork was quite a hive of a nightclub area. I worked myself in Oscars, which was on French Church Street.
0: Oh, I remember hearing about
3: that. There was Coco's and Victoria Hotel, and above Coco's was the Gay Future Bar.
0: Right.
3: Chandra's was the big nightclub, which was over at the Grand Parade Hotel. Behind Chandra's was Sir Henry's, and Washington Street had Spiders and Reds.
0: Wow.
3: It was quite a... All within relatively close proximity to each other, and it was quite a fun time. The food was there because you couldn't get your license for drinks after hours unless you were a restaurant.
0: Ah, right.
3: So it was the restaurant license and you sat at the bar. But obviously the bar was the big thing and the food was the minor. But that was how you got your license for the nightclub.
1: Oh, that's interesting.
0: That was it. You got a restaurant
1: license.
0: Oh,
1: I'm serving food. That's it. Yeah, yeah.
0: Because when you bought your ticket, you get a little ticket and you chicken and chips, you'd queue up for them. I know.
1: I mean, it was good for the old lining of the tummy.
0: It kept you going, didn't it?
1: But the smoke, Club 92 just had a lot of smoke everywhere.
0: Because people could smoke.
1: No. It was only a
0: smoke machine.
1: It was smoke machines everywhere.
0: Yeah.
1: And it hit a lot.
0: I remember I did DJing in my early days.
1: Did you?
0: Yeah, we had a mobile disco unit.
1: What was your name? Okay.
0: Bob Hayes.
1: Why?
0: Yeah, I have no idea. I was young and easily influenced.
1: Yes.
0: And we had a Centura Discos was our mobile unit.
1: Very nice.
0: And for the really big thing, we'd get the smoke machine
1: Would
0: sometimes.
1: You bring it back?
0: They used to cost extra money. Like you had to pay extra for the smoke machines.
1: I just found the smoke machine so bizarre. You couldn't see anyone.
0: No, I know. It was the original vaping.
1: Yeah.
0: When you think about it.
1: And then there'd be a red light on it. There'd be, anyway, Club 92 is my jam.
0: Okay, one more. Paddy, what have you got?
4: Nightclubs. Paddy here.
0: Paddy.
4: Nightclub. Tomango's Port Marnock.
0: Yeah.
4: Tomango's where the gang goes.
0: Tomango's where
4: Great
0: the gang
4: spot
0: goes.
4: Back in the 80s.
0: Yeah, yeah.
4: 90s. Love the show. Thanks, guys.
0: Hey.
1: What was it where the gang used to go? Do you remember the ad?
0: To Mango's.
1: I had a good night there once.
0: Yeah. So, just on that stretch, which people have heard from North County Dublin would know, to Mango's was in Port Marnock.
1: Yes.
0: Down the road in Port Marnock was Sardi's. Which was a very cool nightclub. Like, you had to dress really cool.
1: I've never heard of it.
0: And a lot of the cool North County Dublin people were there. I went to it once or twice. And then you had Saints.
1: Oh, Saints.
0: In Howth.
1: Yeah, Saints in Howth was full on.
0: Legendary. And I used to DJ there. And Monday night was nurses free night.
1: Yeah, that's dodgy. Now you couldn't do that, right?
0: No, all nurses get in free.
1: It's so funny. Well, it's a bit like coppers and guards.
0: I suppose, yeah, it's the same, really, isn't
1: it? God, and happy hour. All that's gone. There's no happy hour.
0: No, you can't be happy anymore.
1: No happiness.
0: If you've got a little nightclub that you... Because every town had a nightclub. We'll throw a few more out. 087-188-0008. Okay, it is Ireland's Classic Hits Radio.

0: on the floor. Ireland's Classic Hits Radio. It is Colm and Lucy in the morning. Good morning. Rebecca's here with us.
1: Good
0: There's
1: morning.
0: Jennifer Lopez on the floor.
1: She was great.
0: Which is good because we're talking about getting on the floor.
1: Wow. Were you a dancer or a moocher?
0: Ah, the dancer.
1: Oh, were you dancing?
0: I was a dancer.
1: Or were you just mooching around for the kisses?
0: No. I used to enjoy dancing. I still do enjoy dancing.
1: Like what kind of dance would you do?
0: Maybe a lot of jazz improv. Yeah. I used to specialise in sudden movement dancing.
1: Sudden movement.
0: Like, do you
1: That's
0: know what
1: a
0: I mean?
1: Pansy, right?
0: Yeah, you're doing well.
1: Well, I love that. That was just a sudden movement jazz improv.
0: That's jazz improv. I learned that in the Sorbonne. What do you think? I know. Okay, we're talking about nightclubs because the longest and the biggest and the oldest in Halifax is running now since 1961. And before 11 o'clock every night, you can get a drink for 75p.
1: I thought you were saying 75 euros. Like, well, that sounds right. 75p.
0: Yeah, so they're keeping it old school.
1: We shouldn't be encouraged. They should
0: up
1: be
0: until 11 o'clock.
1: That.
0: Yeah, I know. They can do that.
1: Now, we shouldn't be saying that. Drink
0: always
1: responsibly.
0: Yeah, but well, I mean, I don't think many of our listeners are going to go, oh, wow.
1: Yes, they will. Are you mad? They will.
0: Sorry, Lucy actually Googled how to get there.
1: Yeah, she's like, how do you get there? I mean, 75% before what, 6?
0: 11.
1: Before 11. Okay, fair enough. I was going to say, you'd have to get in, you know, with the kids in bed yet. It's a bit of a stretch.
0: Yeah, God, does this Airbnb have a babysitter? Right, let's go.
1: It's a lot.
0: Robbie remembers some great nightclubs.
2: Hi, Colm, Lucy, his mad things. This is Robbie from Dublin Bus.
0: Yeah, Robbie.
2: I worked on Liz Delaney's. It was the Black Sheep. It was in Coolock.
0: Yes.
2: At the shopping centre there.
0: Yeah, I know it.
2: What they call it, Liz Delaney's.
0: Yeah.
2: And the best thing that came out of that place was I met my wife. Oh. And I'm married 21 years to her. Beautiful Lisa.
0: Yeah, beautiful Lisa. How many men or women met their husbands' wives on the dance floor? And back in the 80s and 90s, huge amount.
1: Yep.
0: Okay, that's Robbie. Now, Angus, what have you got?
3: Morning, guys.
0: Morning.
3: Angus here.
0: Yeah, got you.
3: A number of different clubs I've frequented over the years.
0: Ooh-hoo.
3: From Club 92, where I boogied on down with Lucy.
0: Oh!
3: And a few others from the Dunleary Tech. That's a long, long time ago.
0: Wow.
3: The other clubs I'm thinking of are the Red Box in town,
0: yes,
3: the Pod in town, Copperface Jacks, which is still going.
0: Yeah,
3: there's a disco downstairs in House in Leeson Street.
0: Yeah,
3: and there's a few others floating around, but I just can't quite recall the names of them.
1: I bet.
3: But yeah, there's still a few of the Coup Bar out in Bray once or twice.
0: Yeah,
3: still loads of places going though, as you say, Colm, more discos in late licensed establishments.
0: Yeah.
3: Have a great day, folks.
0: Thanks, Angus.
1: The Vatican on Harcourt Street was my absolute favourite.
0: I can't remember where the Vatican was.
1: Yeah, I mean, strange name, right?
0: Yeah,
1: the Vatican, and my poor mother would have to pick us up bedraggled.
0: Right.
1: Obviously, Club 92, and then I was thinking of Reynard's, which has since closed,
0: Reynard's,
1: where I met my husband.
0: And the Pink Elephant.
1: Pink Elephant.
0: Yeah.
1: Red Box.
0: Yeah.
1: And obviously, I did all the Wesleys and Taneys.
0: I will go back where my sister was going to nightclubs, right, and she's older than me, but on Harker Street there was a thing called the TV Club.
1: Oh.
0: And it was a huge, and I don't know why it was called the TV Club, but I think they filmed some of it and it would appear on television.
1: Wow.
0: And then the other one, where's the one where you break your heart? What was that called? Oh, it was down on Baggot Street. Where you find love, or what was it called?
1: Angels?
0: No, somebody put yeah. God, what was that called?
1: I don't know.
0: Oh, it was legendary. Cupid?
1: No, not Cupid.
0: Anyway, it'll come to me.
1: Hmm.
0: Somebody will text me. 087-188-0008.
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8: Okay, just gone 7:30. Let's go to the newsroom. Brona has an update.
9: Morning, Colm. Here's the main news headlines this morning. A man and two teenagers are due in court today after a 17-year-old was found guilty of the murder of Barry Daly in Donerail in County Cork. The US president claims Israeli forces will withdraw from Gaza so a new Palestinian government can be established. Firefighters in County Waterford will resume fighting a major fire in the Cumara Mountains this morning. Meanwhile, wildfires are continuing to rage across Europe. And more than €9 million has been spent buying four homes in Dublin to allow for Metrolink. In sport, both Shelburne and Bohemians are through to the third round of qualifying in the Conference League. There are two fixtures in the SSE Airtricity Men's Premier Division this evening. Sligo Rovers travel to Dundalk while Shamrock Rovers face Drogheda United. And Leona Maguire and Lauren Walsh are among the morning groupings on day two of the Women's Open at Royal Lytham and St Anne's. And to wet the weather, a bright day with sunny spells, scattered showers in the west at first will spread elsewhere through the day. Highest temperatures of 15 to 21 degrees.
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9: In Dublin, St John's Road inbound is congested from Military Road Junction to the Quays. Gill Street inbound is backed up between Sheriff Street Junction and the Quays. The Grand Canal inbound is slow before Portobello Bridge. And in Cork, the N28 southbound on ramp from the Carrigaline Road is closed yesterday evening until early Wednesday morning because of roadworks. And now you're up to date on Ireland's Classic Hits Radio.
8: Okay, thank you. And thank you to everyone who texted in and said Shivago's. Yeah, where love stories begin. That was the nightclub just off Baggot Street. That was there for years and years. Well, 20, 25 years. Okay, stay with us. Celebrity Loose is on the way. It's 7:35.

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1: 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See talbotcollection.ie.
2: Now, I've got so many stories. I'm going to jam-pack them in Celebrity Loose. We're going to start with the Mercury prize list.
3: Yeah.
2: Loads of exciting people nominated, but Lily Allen missed out. And there was a little bit of shock over that for her latest album.
3: It's a great album.
2: But the gorgeous Olivia Dean was nominated. Okay. I went to her gig in Marley and she is just phenomenal. So we love a bit of Olivia.
3: Oh, yes, sorry, we do a little bit of Olivia. Was it a good gig, yeah?
2: That was one of my favourite gigs in probably a decade. She was incredible live. She has a beautiful voice, but she plays guitar and everything. Yeah. Anyway.
3: So talented.
2: But also, for the first time ever, it was all your old McCartney.
3: I couldn't believe that he's never been nominated before. So I haven't listened through to that album, but now it's
2: the funny. Either.
3: I'm going to now because of that.
2: Well, you've got me onto the Madonna album. Anyway, I digress. But
3: Bella
2: anyway.
3: Orton. Go to Bella Orton now, the new album.
2: Oh, my God. She's amazing.
3: The new album is just mind-blowing.
2: Okay, great. Okay, right. Thank you for saying that.
3: Thank you.
2: Olivia Dean nominated, so we're thrilled for her. Now, there are fires raging through Europe, which is absolutely horrendous, and anyone who's gone away or has decided to cancel or hasn't gone away. George and Amal, we know that they're a pretty privileged lot, and they've luxury villas everywhere, Lake Como, but they have a house in France as well, and they had to flee their home in France due to wildfires. So they were out there in Brignoles, in the southern eastern town, and they had to get out because authorities moved them. So they were living in a massive estate there, but the fire has taken over. As we know, it's really, really bad.
3: Which
2: is really sad. And finally, to wrap it up, but the biggest story, I think. Macaulay Culkin is reportedly in talks for the new movie of Home Alone. Okay, so we know that he's rejected for years. No. We know that there was two. He was in two, wasn't he?
3: And then he didn't
2: do any more.
3: So he didn't do really any more movies.
2: No, but they created a ton of sequels without him, which annoyed me. Because it just wasn't him, right? Yeah. But 1999 was the Kevin McAllister, the original Home Alone. Okay, then we had Home Alone 2, Lost in New York, and then that was it. Despite distancing himself from the role for years, he has just come out and said, look, I wouldn't be completely allergic once the role was right, but it would have to be just right. I have pitched an idea for a sequel. And according to entertainment journalist Matt Baloney, he is apparently very interested in being part of it again. Oh my God.
3: He can't be left home alone. He has to be the dad.
2: No, so he would be, what is he, in his 40s? He's the same age as me, so he's in his 40s.
3: Yeah.
2: I think he has a family of his own. So
3: he does.
2: Does he leave a kid?
3: I think so. Or is he one of the bad guys?
2: I don't know. No, he's going to play himself. No, he's going to play Kevin McAllister, obviously.
3: Then he has to be the dad.
2: It's sad that she died this year.
3: Oh, God,
2: Because she would have been great in this.
3: Yeah.
2: Anyway, I've got more Celebrity Loose after 9, but oh my goodness, Home Alone.
3: Home Alone.
0: Celebrity Loose.
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2: Here we go now. Okay, so it's Friday, it's bank holiday, there's €31,000 in the bank. That would be nice, Rebecca, wouldn't it?
3: It would be lovely.
2: It would be lovely. We've got two Rebeccas with us today.
4: Two. Great name.
2: Okay, great name. Okay, Rebecca.
3: Great name.
2: Not a good name, a great name. Okay, for €31,000, what did Lucy Kennedy say to Colm Hayes?
3: How many times have you been at mine?
2: At mine? How many times have you been at mine?
4: That's good.
2: Oh, like at my
3: house. I remember
2: house,
3: a conversation saying that you were at Lucy's house twice before, but you never used the toilet.
2: Right. Okay, good conversation. Okay. Let's put it in there.
5: How many times you at...
1: The answer is two.
2: Oh, has been guessed, unfortunately, before. Yeah. So
4: why wouldn't you use her chat?
2: All right, thank you, because she doesn't let you. Oh. You have to pass
4: you
2: it.
4: Specifically?
2: Well, she said she said people. You have to pass the test. Denise, good morning to you.
6: Morning, Colin. Morning, Rebecca.
4: Morning.
2: Where are you, Denise?
6: I'm in Kilimanagh in Tala.
2: The beautiful Tala. Is it sunny at the moment there on the foothills of the Dublin Mountains?
6: It sure is.
4: Yeah, it's a beautiful morning.
6: Day.
2: Right, okay. Yeah. We'll take that.
4: Listen, it's just great.
2: Okay, for €31,000, Denise, what did Lucy Kennedy say to Colm Hayes?
6: How many times have you phoned in sick?
2: Okay, how many times have you phoned in sick?
5: How many times you... At.
1: The answer is two.
2: Now, there's the word at is in there, so it'll have to be how many times did you phone at sick, which makes absolutely no sense.
6: No sense at all.
2: There you go, Denise. Off you go. Off you go.
6: Thanks.
4: Well
2: see you
4: done.
2: Later.
4: Bye.
6: Bye.
4: Okay.
6: Bye.
2: And you. Bye-bye. Okay. Keep them coming. Oh, no, No. We will, of course, get to it in the 9 o'clock hour. Yeah, that's what I meant. Right. It's Ireland's Classic Hits Radio.

0: Classic Hits Radio. It is called Lucy in the Morning. Good morning to you. Good morning.
1: Good morning.
0: Okay, just before, we're going to wrap this up, just before we go to the 8 o'clock news, we were talking about a nightclub in Halifax that has opened since 1961, which is crazy.
1: I mean, that's not right.
0: It's still open. It's still open every weekend.
1: Have they cleaned it?
0: Oh, they clean it regularly. They clean it every time, every 10 years. Oh. So they cleaned it 71, 81, 91.
1: Can you imagine the graffiti in the bathroom?
0: I know.
1: From people that loved each other, but it's actually horrible.
0: And phones such and such.
1: Nightclubs have so many men.
0: Yeah, they do, don't they? Shane, so we're asking you about your favourite nightclub in your local town, because there was always, in the 80s, there was always a nightclub in every town.
2: Lads, how are you going? Shane here, Kildare.
0: Shane.
2: Lads, I remember a great place in Kildare called the Ambassador Hotel. It was the Ambassador, Regine's nightclub.
1: In Nace? Right.
2: Great spots always.
0: You remember that, don't you?
1: I think Ambo, yeah, but I don't know if it's the same one. Near Nace, somewhere
0: Newbridge.
1: Near Kildare.
0: Kildare, yeah.
1: Well, it was...
0: Nace Newbridge. I think it was in a Newbridge hotel.
1: It was like a hotel or something, but it was... Yeah. Low,

0: travel around, but I think our favourite used to be Night Owls on a Wednesday night.
1: Night Owls in Ranelagh.
2: Now I do remember that.
1: That's now a super value or something. Yeah, oh my God.
2: They had to cover up the cracks, didn't they?
1: Okay, last one, Tommy.
3: Hi, folks.
2: Morning.
3: Tommy here. Shaq's Nightclub.
1: Yes.
3: Shaq's Nightclub, a.k.a. Grab a Granny. I got into it at the tender age, I think it was 15 or 16, a load of farmers brought me in. I was drawn in hay with them. They told him on the door that I was a jockey, that's why I was so small. But they let me in anyway.
2: Sorry, is that the one in Donnybrook?
3: My first ever nightclub.
1: Saks was the first one. Yeah, was the one in. It's now Raffles, isn't it? Or then became Raffles.
2: Yes, and then Annabelle's in Burlow.
1: Yeah, there you go.
2: Oh my gosh.
1: Sorry, the column, the Ambassador Hotel was Kill, County Kildare.
2: Yes. No, I did go to the Ambo and it was. It was good.
1: It was active, as they
2: We've
1: say.
2: We told you it was good now.
1: Okay, let's go to news.
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2: At 8 o'clock, good morning, I'm Brona Cox.
15: A man and two teenagers are due in court today after a 17-year-old was found guilty of the murder of Barry Daly in Donerail in County Cork. Yesterday, the jury reached their conclusion on the teenager, who gave no reaction when the verdict was read out in court. The trial

0: While heard, Barry Daly suffered severe facial trauma and had a fractured lower jaw caused by a very significant blow or blows from a weapon, such as a golf club. The father of five died in his front garden close to 2 a.m. on the 12th of October last. 21-year-old Alex Deedy of Glenview Convent Road, Donnerail, was previously found guilty of the murder of Barry Daly, while another teenager who can't be named was convicted of Mr. Daly's manslaughter. The US president claims Israeli forces will withdraw from Gaza so a new Palestinian government can be established. Posting on Truth Social, Donald Trump says his Board of Peace has reached an agreement for the complete disarmament of Hamas. Israel and the militant group are yet to officially comment. Sky's international correspondent John Sparks says questions remain.
1: How long is this disarmament process going to take? We're talking about a couple of weeks. We're talking about a year. We're talking about even longer. And what sort of weapons? We're talking about heavy weapons? Are we talking about light weapons? The sort of gear, the sort of kit that a police force would use.
0: A popular walking route remains closed in County Waterford today because of a wildfire there. The blaze in the Cumara Mountains broke out yesterday, with crews from Dungarvan and Kilmack in County Waterford battling it for a number of hours. The fire service is asking people not to attempt the Cumshannon Loop walk today and avoid the Kilclooney Wood car park. Meanwhile, wildfires are continuing to rage across Europe. Thousands of firefighters, military personnel and waterbombing aircraft are tackling blazes across parts of France, Spain, Italy and Greece. Many parts of the UK are now also on alert. One fire on the Suffolk coast has already torched an area the size of 200 football pitches. More than €9 million has been spent buying four homes in Dublin to allow for Metrolink. It comes after the Transport Minister disputed reports the costs of the entire project had ballooned to €19 billion. Tara Duggan reports.
2: Transport Infrastructure Ireland has spent around €2 million on each of these houses at Dartmouth Square West that will back onto the planned Charlemont Metro stop. It follows an agreement with residents after they brought a judicial review against the underground line, which could have delayed the project by a number of years. Up to 15 homes on the square will be bought by TII, with a final potential bill of €34 million, according to the Irish Times. It comes after a site on O'Connell Street was bought for €80 million to allow for a metro station, while an agreement has also been reached to buy an apartment block on Townsend Street.
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0: Live. And being good at DIY makes you more attractive. 44% of people surveyed say being skilled at jobs around the house makes someone more appealing. Nearly half see DIY ability as a sign of intelligence. A quarter have pretended to know how to master a task to impress friends and family, according to a survey by Johnstone's Paint. Sport is next.
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0: Starting with soccer, it was a mixed night of results for the League of Ireland teams in Europe yesterday. Both Shelburne and Bohemians are through to the third round of qualifying in the Conference League. John Russell's Shells lost 2-1 to Kalju in Estonia last night, but won the tie 6-4 in aggregate. Bows needed penalties to see off Falcani. A late goal from Patrick Hickey saw that game finish 3-2 on the night and 4-all on aggregate. And Derry City's European adventure is over. A 1-0 defeat at home to Rijeka last night gave the Croatian side a 2-0 win over the two legs. Meanwhile, there are two fixtures in the SSE Airtricity Men's Premier Division this evening. Bottom side Sligo Rovers travel to Dundalk. Kick-off at Oriel Park is at 7:45. While Shamrock Rovers are 7 points clear at the top, ahead of facing Drogheda United. That match gets underway at 8. And in golf, Fiona Maguire and Lauren Walsh are among the morning groupings on day 2 of the Women's Open at Royal Lytham and St Anne's. Walsh is out on course already and has dropped back to 4 over par through 5 holes. The Cavan golfer will tee off from 2 over par at 20 past 9 this morning. And Anna Foster is 5 over and gets her second round underway just after 3:30 this afternoon.
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0: In Dublin, Guild Street inbound is backed up between Sheriff Street Junction and the Quays. There is a queue on Church Street inbound from the North King Street Junction to the Quays. Naas Road inbound is busy at Long Mile Road Junction. In Limerick, Shelburne Road southbound has a brief delay on Union Cross. And in Cork, the North City Link Road inbound is backed up approaching the Quays.
3: Ireland's weather.
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0: A bright day with sunny spells. Scattered showers in the west at first will spread elsewhere through the day. Highest temperatures of 15 to 21 degrees. 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

0: I got your teaser so you can get involved in seven deadly spins. What is the name of the largest of the Canary Islands? That's a pretty easy one.
1: Yes, it is, really.
0: What is the name of the largest of the Canary Islands?
1: This week, we've had 6 out of 7, 6 out of 7, 5 out of 7, 7 out of 7, but the buzzer went.
0: So you're a tricky little devil. Come on, it's Friday. Let's make this happen.
1: Okay. Largest Canary Island, 087-188-0008. Up to €3,000 in cash at stake here, folks. We'll do it after Starship.

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1: Okay.
2: Okay, well, here it is. I gave out the teaser and it was, what is the name of the largest of the Canary Islands? It's an easy one, Tenerife.
1: I would have said Gran Canaria.
2: Oh, yeah. I've never been. Of Gran in the...
1: Possibly, yeah. It's a Grand Canarian Island.
2: No, it was Tenerife.
1: Never been.
2: Have you not?
1: Never
2: to
1: been
2: any
1: to
2: of them?
1: No, I've been to all of them except Tenerife. Yeah. Lorraine got it right. Lorraine is in Nina. Good morning, Lorraine.
2: Hi, Lorraine.
1: Hi, Lorraine.
3: Morning.
1: Good morning, Lorraine.
3: How are you?
1: We're all good. Have you been to Tenerife?
3: Yes, a few times.
1: There you go, okay.
2: Oh, well, there.
1: That's sort of that one out. Now, Lorraine, you're in Nina, which is a beautiful, beautiful town in County Tipperary. You have played before, yeah?
3: Yep.
2: And you've done well.
1: You got 6 out of 7.
3: Yep.
1: Now, what I love to find out is, do you still remember the question you got wrong?
2: Yes.
1: Go on, what was it?
3: It was, I think it was what coffee... place came to Ireland first, was it when Costa or
2: something else?
3: And the answer was Costa. Oh. We got it wrong. I think Starbucks. We said
1: right.
2: That's blooming hard.
1: Oh, well, the questions can be blooming hard. Yeah,
2: it's not great now.
1: So where are you? Are you in the house, in the car, in work, on top of the mountain?
3: In the car. I'm literally going to go into work in the next whenever I win this money.
1: Yeah, of course you
2: are. Oh, I love that.
1: Have you any help in the car, or are you on your own?
3: I'm on my own.
2: Oh, here we go.
1: Oh, everybody join hands. Yes. On my own. Okay, that's enough of that, isn't it?
2: Okay, it's a lot.
1: Yeah, wow, it's a lot to take in.
2: Every day.
1: Let's do it. Let's spin this and see what you're playing for, young lady. Anywhere from 3,000 down to 250 euros. The higher the amount, they will be tough. The lower the amount, they should be easy. In fact, should be a bit of a doddle. And let's jump in and see where this lands. It has landed. Oh, it's landed on. Oh, 1,800.
2: Oh, that's a lot.
1: What were you playing for the last time? Can you remember?
3: 1,100.
1: 1,800.
2: 1,800's.
1: Yeah.
2: It's,
1: but we've all learned a lot since then.
2: What have we learned?
1: Well, that Costa was in before Starbucks.
2: Oh, sorry, okay. Well, I haven't learned anything. Okay.
1: Right.
2: Are you feeling confident?
3: Not at all, but
2: okay,
3: we give it a go.
1: Excellent. All right, okay.
2: Fantastic.
1: Right. 49 seconds on the clock, 7 questions to answer. Let's do it now. The clock starts now.
2: The Book of Kells was written in what language?
3: Latin.
2: What is Sting's real name?
3: No idea.
2: What is the largest ocean in the world?
3: Pacific.
2: Name the only animal that cannot jump.
3: A cow.
2: What topping would you expect to find on a creme brulee?
3: Sugar.
2: What country has the smallest population?
3: I don't know. Ireland.
2: What is the stage name of Stefani Joanne Angelina Germanotta?
3: Angelina Jolie.
1: Oh, you got 3. They were
2: thought you were very confident and strong, though.
1: Yeah, let's go through them. The Book of Kells was written in what language? Latin. You got that one.
2: Yeah, Gordon Sumner is the name of Sting's real name.
1: You got the largest ocean in the world. It is the Pacific.
2: You went for a little cow, but it's an elephant. Similar looking.
1: Elephant is the only animal that cannot jump. You will see cows jumping quite a lot. Yeah, what... What topping would you...
2: Oh, for the moon!
1: Yes, what topping...
3: Of course!
1: Topping would you expect? I think that's a myth, by the way, the whole over the moon thing.
2: No, I'm rethinking my childhood.
1: Anyway, what topping would you expect to find on creme brulee? I thought you were just giving up and cursing at us. You said, oh, sugar. And yes, well, it's caramelised sugar, but we're giving you that.
2: Now, this was a little tricky trick one, yeah. Right? You went with Ireland, which is not. It was Vatican City.
1: Vatican City is about 3 people.
3: I knew I was going to say Vatican City, but I thought, no, that's not a country.
1: It is technically a country, yeah. Small
2: little
1: dribbles,
2: yeah.
3: I know that now.
1: The stage name of Stefani Joanne Angelina Germanotti is Lady Gaga.
2: Okay. Yes, yeah, Stefani, yeah.
1: I know you went with Angelina Jolie.
2: Which is not a bad guess.
1: It's not a bad
3: guess. Well done. A little bit like it.
1: Yeah.
2: They were bloody hard.
1: We don't give any money for I nearly got it, if you know what I mean.
2: That's sound, isn't it?
1: Yeah, it is. Them's the rules.
2: It's the rules.
1: So nice talking to you, Lorraine.
3: Thank you so much.
2: Yeah. Bye,
1: Lorraine. And have a great weekend. Okay, see you later.
3: You bye-bye. Too. Bye-bye.
1: Yeah, bye-bye. Okay.
2: They were not easy.
1: Anyone out there,
2: go on now, would you have gotten them?
1: I wouldn't have got the elephant. And I probably would have got everything else. I'm a big fan of Sting and probably would have guessed at Lady Gaga, you know. Why are you giving me that look?
2: Why are you doing that?
1: Why doing what?
2: Stop doing that.
1: Doing what?
2: Putting an inflection on her name as if you know her and you're Italian.
1: Yes. I can't even see where she got... You know where she got the name, Lady Gaga?
2: Stop doing that.
1: From the Queen song. All we hear is Radio Gaga. Gaga. Radio Gaga. Right. I know, it's so annoying.
2: So annoying.
1: Stay with us anyway. Now with thanks to our, of course, Seven Deadly Spins is with thanks to our friends in Auto Express, luxury used cars with low finance in Ballybrick, Galway, Dock Road, Limerick, and autoexpress.ie. 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We want you guys to start voting. I'll tell you all about it after Tina Turner.

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2: Morning, guys. First time Ed here. First time ever. I got 7. And I was well in time. Cheers.

0: Cobble, Lucy in the morning. Good morning to you. It's 26 after 8 o'clock. Okay, the vote is on for our competition, which we've been doing all week. I would do anything for love, but I will do that.
1: Oh.
0: Of course, this is, yeah, I know, it's an amazing prize, a wedding for up to 50
1: this
0: people.
1: This is the free wedding that
0: this
1: we were
0: This is the
1: talking.
0: Free wedding, oh, yeah. Wow. You win the free wedding from Skull Harbour Hotel. So people have been coming in, and then we chose four people who would go and do a dare. Mm. Now, all of the videos will be up on Classic Hits Radio on our Instagram page at 9 a.m. So what I want to do between then and now is remind you, and now or then, is remind you of some of the dares that have happened, okay? So let me first bring you Alan Kelly from County Louth. Mm-hmm. And Alan, here's a little conversation we had with Alan as he describes what he is going to do as a dare. Alan Kelly, so you're going out to do a dare. Who are you doing the dare for? You want to win this prize? Is it for yourself?
2: No, it's for my son.
0: For your son?
1: Oh, okay. Is he engaged or are we forcing this on him?
2: I'm kind of forcing him, Adam.
1: Brilliant.
2: I'm having the first child in November. And I'm saving all the money.
1: Right.
2: Sort of paying the house. So they definitely can't afford a wedding. So this might get them in the right direction.
1: Oh,
0: so what is the dare that you're taking on?
2: You have to go into five random shops wearing my pajamas and slippers.
1: Welcome to my world.
0: And what shops did you go into?
2: I went into a butcher's, post office, hardware store, lingerette, and a sweet shop.
0: A lingerie shop?
1: No, laundrette.
0: I'm sorry, what
1: are you going to do? Your ears.
0: We should have got him into a lingerie.
1: No, we can't. We don't want to get him arrested.
0: Yeah. And did you get a few funny looks?
2: I could have said that I got a few funny looks, but what the hell? Isn't life a living having a crack?
1: Yeah, literally.
0: Well done, Alan. So that was Alan Kelly, I know, yeah.
1: The lingerie shop in his jammies.
0: Well, laundress, yeah. I thought it was lingerie as well, yeah. Anyway, that's Alan Kelly. His video will go up. All four will go up at 9 o'clock. That's the first one. And stay with us because I'm going to bring you all four before 9 o'clock and then the listeners will decide.
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0: Okay, just got 8:30. Let's go to the newsroom. Brona has an update.
15: Morning, Colm. Here's the main news headlines this morning. A man and two teenagers are due in court today after a 17-year-old was found guilty of the murder of Barry Daly in Donerail in County Cork. The US president claims Israeli forces will withdraw from Gaza so a new Palestinian government can be established. NAMA is officially being dissolved today. More than €9 million has been spent buying four homes in Dublin to allow for Metrolink. And Ed Sheeran is bringing his music foundation to Ireland. In sport, Italian football legend Franco Baresi has died at the age of 66. His former club AC Milan has said. Shelburne have set up a meeting with Dutch giants Ajax in the third qualifying round of the Conference League. And Shamrock Rovers can move 10 points clear at the top of the SSE Airtricity Men's Premier Division tonight. And the weather, a bright day with sunny spells. Scattered showers in the west at first will spread elsewhere through the day. Highest temperatures of 15 to 21 degrees.
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15: In Dublin, Swords Road inbound is busy at Griffith Avenue. North Strand Road inbound is backed up between Edges Corner and Eastwall Road Junction. In Galway, the Borna Drive westbound has some congestion before the Ballyban Road Junction, with the eastbound side slow at Tume Road Junction. In Limerick, there's a short queue on each approach to Union Cross. And in Cork, Wilton Road northbound has a brief delay at Dennehy's Cross. And now you're up to date on Ireland's Classic Hits Radio.
0: Okay, thanks, Brona. Now let's do another one of our videos. As I said, all the videos are going to go up live at 9 a.m. and this is for our amazing competition, I Would Do Anything for Love, but I will do that with the Skull Harbour Hotel. The prize includes a wedding for up to 50 people. It looks absolutely amazing. So we had Alan Kelly, and Alan, his video, they're all done. So Alan was telling us that he went around to six different shops all dressed in his pajamas and slippers, just basically pretending he was just buying stuff, as you would, and would anyone notice? And he had somebody following with his camera, right? So we have Fionnuala as well. Fionnuala O'Mara from Limerick, and here's what Fionnuala's up to.
1: And what's your story? Tell us all about yourself. Who are you playing for?
16: I'm playing for myself.
1: Oh, nice.
0: Are you getting married? Is it all happening or what's going on?
16: Yeah, so we're engaged and hoping to win this fabulous competition.
0: Wow. What are you going to do? What's your dare?
16: Oh, so I did two of them in one. So I put on pajamas.
0: Yeah.
16: And I told five people that I loved them.
0: In your pajamas?
16: Strangers. I did, yeah. I got really crazy looks. This was before I went in anywhere to tell people.
0: Right, okay.
16: Oh my God, what have I done? I was like, no, I'm going to win this now for myself and Adam. It needs to happen. Come on.
0: So you randomly went around to shops and stuff and just asked people, could you hug them, and you wanted to tell them they love
1: you. Love them.
0: Did you?
16: I tried hugging the first person. The first person didn't work out great.
0: Right. Well, I've seen the video. That's a young lad you tried to hug, wasn't it?
1: Somebody like Jamie Dornan we hear.
0: And if you don't mind me saying so, you sort of grabbed him around the freezer department, if you know what I mean.
16: It was the fridge area.
0: Sorry, the fridge area.
1: Let's not split hairs.
0: Okay, that was Fionnuala. And we will have Fionnuala's video up along with Mary, Alan and Barry's. And we need to hear from Mary and Barry, and we will in a few minutes' time. It's Ireland's Classic Hits Radio. She played the

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1: With Bunratty Castle and Folk Park, Rome a mighty fortress, feast like royalty at their medieval banquets, and wander through charming cottages and streets brimming with old Irish tales. Bunrattycastle.ie.
2: Okay, let's go to the phones. Keen is on the line. Hello, Keen, how are you?
3: Good.
2: Good, Keen. Keen is good and ready for this. Keen, what age are you?
3: 11.
2: Keen is 11.
4: 11, oh my God, brilliant.
2: Yeah, Keen's 11.
4: So what class would that mean? You're in 5th or 6th or...
3: I'm going into fifth.
4: Okay, you still have a bit to go, yeah.
2: I want to jump right in here, King, because I see you're a Man United supporter, which I am also. And you've gone on a few trips to... have you gone to Old Trafford, yeah?
3: Yeah, twice.
4: Oh, my God.
2: Okay, when
4: it's
2: did you...
4: It's the Mecca, isn't it?
2: Yeah. When did you go?
3: 2024 and last year.
2: And who was playing?
3: United and... Burnley and United and West Ham.
2: Okay.
4: Oh, very cool.
2: And did we win on both occasions?
4: Who's
2: Can you
4: we?
2: Remember? We are Man United. We're Man United. Did we win on both occasions?
3: No, we drew both.
2: Right, okay. Well, okay.
4: The we, is it?
2: Yeah. And who's our favourite player?
3: Bruno.
2: Ah, of course. Bruno Fernandes. Yes, brilliant. You love hurling as well, do you?
3: Yeah.
2: Okay, so what do you love doing? What did you do this summer?
3: Xbox.
2: Oh, Xbox. A lot of Xbox.
3: Yeah.
2: Oh, you play FIFA on Xbox?
3: Yeah.
2: Oh, very good.
4: Did you watch the World Cup and did you think any team... Like, who did you go for? Who was your team?
3: France.
4: Okay,
2: good.
4: How did they do in there?
2: They got... Where did France come? They came fourth, didn't they?
3: Fourth, yeah.
2: Yeah.
4: Good.
2: They got a bit of a nail hammering from England on that last Saturday before it all finished.
4: Did you do any camps, Cian, or have you been at home or relaxing? What's the summer looked like?
3: I done soccer camp and I done Stephen Bennett camp.
4: Oh, what's that?
3: He's a Watford hurler and he does camps every summer.
4: That's deadly. Wow. Well done. That's cool.
2: So he's like a very famous Watford hurler. I wouldn't know too many of them. Is he? Yeah.
3: Yeah.
2: Wow. And are you a good hurler?
3: Yeah.
4: Right, I like the confidence. Yeah.
2: There's no messing around. Yeah. Just straight in. Okay, let's play our game. It's Beat the Presenters. Right, young man. You've got to ask us a question. We have 23 seconds to get an answer out to see if we can, to see if we can beat the answer as such, if you know what I mean.
4: Sure, I do. Okay. I know what you mean.
2: All right, Keen, let's do it. What's your question?
3: In what year was Manchester United founded?
2: Oh, dear God.
4: Keen, why would you be even throwing that near me?
2: See, I should not.
4: 1728.
2: No, because the leagues didn't start.
4: Alex Ferguson, 1728.
2: No, they didn't start until, like, the 1900s. So,
4: 1901.
2: See, there were a team before that.
4: I have a clue.
2: I'm going to go.
4: Having a rash.
2: Okay, leave this for me. Keen, the answer is 1898.
4: What?
3: No.
4: Oh!
2: Oh, no!
4: And you're their biggest fan. How embarrassing.
2: What's the answer?
3: 1878.
4: Oh, not bad. Geez, I was a bit off with the 17.
2: Because I remember that day.
4: What? Stop, you're a devil. Well, that was hard.
2: That was a tough one. Well done, you. And for that, you've got a family pass to Bunratty Castle and Faux Park. Everyone gets that. And you're in the draw, which is going to take place in a couple of seconds' time, for a €50 toy store voucher. Listen, that was really cool, Keen. Thank you for that.
3: Thank you.
2: All right, see you later, man. Bye-bye.
3: Bye.
2: Okay, here we go. Going to do the draw. Are you ready for this? I got myself a piece of paper in front of me. Take it away, please. I will open this paper and the person here will get themselves a €50 toy store voucher. Freddy! I think Freddy was on Tuesday. Freddy, well done. You got yourself a €50 toy store voucher. And that's how it works out, okay? That's how it happens. Well done. Enjoy that. And tell us what you're going to buy. If you want to play 0871880008, we understand a lot of the kids are on holidays now. Well, most of them are on holidays. And their hours are a little bit different. So we will accommodate for you. So mums, dads, grannies, granddads, childminders, if your kids have expressed, they want to play, be the presenters, 0871880008. Do it now. 0871880008. More from our marriage competition, our wedding competition, on the way.
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0: good morning to you. Okay, here we go. Let's wrap up with our last two entries into our competition. I would do anything for love, but I will do that. With thanks to our friends in the Skull Harbour Hotel, okay? So, oh, hang on a second. There's my computer having a little bit of fun with me, which is great, isn't it? When a computer decides to have fun with you. Aww. Okay, let's go. Okay, let's do the next two. So Mary Ward is from Dublin. Let's catch up with Mary and see what Mary's dare is. So Mary, we need to know first, before you tell us what the dare is or anything like that, why do you want to win the prize?
1: Okay, so my daughter got engaged about 2 weeks ago.
2: Aww.
0: Okay.
1: Yeah. Her name is Megan.
2: Megan.
0: What is it that you are going to take on and do?
1: I'm going to sing Bruno Mars, I Think I Want to Marry You.
2: I Think I Want to Marry You.
0: So you're just going to break out into I Think I Want to Marry You in the middle of the Lewis, and what are you going to sing it to, anyone in particular, or just go up and down the carriage?
1: I've done it. Yeah.
2: Okay, okay. Did you have an instrument?
1: We did.
2: Oh.
1: A guitar.
0: Oh.
2: A guitar. Did you bring someone with you that plays the guitar?
1: I did.
2: Oh,
1: I brought loads of people with me.
0: Oh,
2: I thought you had a little one-man band.
0: Yeah.
2: Exciting. Slash
1: And we had all the Kerry fans on the Lewis, so...
0: Of course you did.
1: They were depressed, but they were happy campers getting when we were getting off.
0: Oh, my God.
2: Maybe they were relieved that you were getting off.
1: Maybe so.

0: Episcopal Church, and I got a maid of mine to dress up in a suit, so I pretended to be the bride.
1: Very well. Where did this shock wedding take place?
0: In Limerick.
1: In Limerick.
2: In Limerick. I'll say one thing for you, Barry. You've got a nice figure in a dress.
1: Yeah.
0: So I've got compliments on that too. I'll take that as bonus.
2: Oh, okay.
3: Wow.
2: I know. So there we go.
3: There's a hottie.
2: There's our four, Mary, Alan, Barry, Fionnuala. Your job is to check them out now on Instagram at Classic Hits Radio and vote for who you think should win their dream wedding package. We're going to news. They're going to be posted. Mm. And right after news, I'll tell you exactly how, where, when, and what you can do. Also, okay, that's all coming up in the next hour.
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3: At 9 o'clock, good morning, I'm Brona Cox. A new bomb and bulletproof escort van has been bought by the Irish Prison Service. It's expected to be used to transport gang leaders and other high-risk inmates and comes ahead of the expected extradition of Daniel Kinahan to Ireland from Dubai. Journalist and author Paul Williams says the security plan will include any potential attempts to escape or assassination threats.
15: It's not a coincidence, of course, that this vehicle is appearing just in the days before Ireland's most notorious, perhaps most dangerous

0: and powerful criminal in history is about to be brought home. It just underlines the fact that the authorities here are very aware of the threat and the increasing threat posed by organized crime.
1: The US president claims Israeli forces will withdraw from Gaza so a new Palestinian government can be established. Posting on Truth Social, Donald Trump says his Board of Peace has reached an agreement for the complete disarmament of Hamas. Israel and the militant group are yet to officially comment. Sky's international correspondent John Sparks says questions remain.
2: How long is this disarmament process going to take? We're talking about a couple of weeks? We're talking about a year? Are we talking about even longer? And what sort of weapons are we talking about? Heavy weapons? Are we talking about light weapons? The sort of gear, the sort of kit that a police force would use?
1: The Metrolink operator has paid over €9 million for four houses in Dublin. It's thought up to 15 homes at Dartmouth Square West will be acquired as part of an agreement with residents who brought a judicial review against the project, according to the Irish Times. The Charlemont Metro station is planned for beside their properties. Transport Infrastructure Ireland is expected to sell them on once the stop is completed. NAMA is officially being dissolved today. It comes 16 years after the state's bad bank was set up to deal with the fallout from the financial crash. Thánaiste and Minister for Finance, Simon Harris, says it was created at a moment of profound uncertainty for the Irish economy. He says the National Asset Management Agency helped restore stability to the financial system, protected the interests of Irish taxpayers, while contributing to Ireland's economic recovery and renewal. Wildfires are continuing to rage across Europe. Thousands of firefighters, military personnel and water bombing aircraft are tackling blazes across parts of France, Spain, Italy and Greece. Many parts of the UK are now also on alert. One fire on the Suffolk coast has already torched the area the size of 200 football pitches.
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1: Live. And fans and co-buskers of Glenn Hansard paid tribute to him with a musical vigil in Dublin City yesterday evening. Crowds gathered off Grafton Street to sing some of the late musician's most popular songs and to celebrate his life. This man attending the busk says Glenn had a good heart.
4: I think he was a good guy. I met him once at one of the Christmas Eve busking sessions. And I hung around afterwards and got to chat to him, got a picture with him. So that was cool. I thought he was a genuine good guy.
1: Sport is next.
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1: Starting with soccer, Italian football legend Franco Baresi has died at the age of 66, his former club AC Milan has said. The defender, who was captain for both club and country, helped Milan to 6 Serie A titles and 3 European titles. He was also part of the side that lifted the World Cup in 1982. Meanwhile, Shelburne have set up a meeting with Dutch giants Ajax in the third qualifying round of the Conference League. Despite a 2-1 defeat to Kalju in Estonia last night, John Russell's side were 6-4 winners on aggregate. Bohemians scored all 5 of their penalties in a shootout against Balkany in Kosovo and will now face Danish side Midtjylland in the next round. Derry City's European hopes were ended by Rijeka. The Croatian side were 1-0 winners at the Ryan McBride Brandywell for a 2-0 win over both legs. Shamrock Rovers can move 10 points clear at the top of the SSE Airtricity Men's Premier Division tonight. The Hoops travel to Drogheda United. The other game tonight sees Dundalk host bottom side Sligo Rovers. And in racing, it's day 5 of the Galway races at Ballybrit. The first of 8 races goes to post at 5.
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1: In Dublin, Sean Moore Road southbound is congested from the North Quays to Sean Moore roundabout. Swords Road inbound is backed up approaching Griffith Avenue. There's a queue on the Grand Canal inbound before Leeson Street. In Galway, the Bohorna Drive eastbound is slow at Tuam Road Junction. And in Cork, Wilton Road northbound has a brief delay at Dennehy's Cross.
3: Ireland's weather.
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1: A bright day with sunny spells. Scattered showers in the west at first will spread elsewhere through the day. Highest temperatures of 15 to 21 degrees. 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

0: Dublin's Classic Hits Radio. It is Colin Lucy in the morning. Good morning to you. Award-winning broadcaster, podcaster and journalist Rebecca Horan is with us
1: today. Oh, good morning. Wow, jeez, quite the... I thought you were talking about someone else.
0: No, no, it's been a while since I gave you your full
1: title.
0: Thank
1: you, yes, great, thanks. That's not really my title, but cheers for that.
0: Okay.
1: Love it.
0: And as we're speaking here, and all of us broadcasters presenters,
1: yes.
0: We want to tell you about the vote is on for I Would Do Anything For Love, but I will do that.
1: Yes.
0: With the Skull Harbour Hotel. The prize is amazing. Includes a wedding for up to 50 people, arrival reception, delicious four-course meals, champagne, breakfast the following morning, the whole lot. Oh, the wedding suite as well. Hello.
1: Oh.
0: Now, so we have four people who are taking on their dares, and they're up now on Classic Hits Radio. The four videos are up now. Mary Ward from Dublin, Alan Kelly from Louth, Barry Quinn from Limerick, and Fionnuala O'Mara from Limerick, right? Your job now, please, listeners, is to check them out at Classic Hits Radio on Instagram and vote for who you think should win the Dream Wedding Package. Like and comment on the video, or you can also drop us a WhatsApp to tell us who your favourite is and why. And just put the word hashtag wedding onto the WhatsApp and then we can find it very easily. 087-188-0008. You got to do it before 6 a.m. Tuesday. This Tuesday after the bank holiday, and Lucy and myself will announce the winners. So is it Mary, Alan, Barry or Fionnuala getting that amazing...
1: Who would you pick?
0: Skull up. Oh, I can't.
1: Oh, can you not?
0: Oh, no, that, no, no, no. I know who my favourite is.
1: Oh, yeah, you divil.
0: Yeah, I know who my favourite is.
1: Who is it, sir?
0: No, I can't. I can't. It'd just be so unfair.
1: I thought I'd get you, because you can be a bit silly sometimes.
0: I can tell you, I'd bring down my phone really fast and tell you, okay?
1: Okay. Okay, thank you for that. I would agree also. I would agree.
0: Yes, yeah, it was. And when you see the video. But anyway, that's all I'm saying.
1: Yeah, inappropriate.
0: Nothing else inappropriate. And that was all off air. So go over to at Classic Hits Radio and have a look at them. And then also you can vote 087-188-0008 on Instagram as well. And best of luck. The winner will be announced Tuesday morning around 20 past 8. Now stay with us, okay? We had a bit of glitch in the machine yesterday and we weren't able to play Keith Barry. So Keith Barry is on the way. Great interview with him coming up.

0: before you go, there's something I want you to have.
1: Oh, it's beautiful. But wait a minute, isn't this...
0: Yeah, yes it is.
1: But I thought the old lady dropped it into the ocean in the air.
0: Well, baby, I'll

0: That's Classic Hits Radio. Colin and Lucy in the morning. Good morning to you. It's 20 after 9. Okay. Yeah, so last week we caught up with Keith Barry. He came into studio, had a great old chat with him. Everyone's favourite. Here he is, Keith Barry. Keith Barry, good morning to you. How are you?
1: Good morning. I'm great, thank you.
0: I'm looking at these dates. You're kicking off the 18th of September and you don't finish till the end of November.
1: Yeah, I'm all over the place.
0: Is this one of your biggest tours? Like,
1: it will be now, because we already did about 25 gigs earlier in the year. It's called Unhinged.
0: Yeah.
1: And look, I did the 3 Arena earlier in the year. And look, luckily, the reaction's been great.
0: Yeah.
1: And sales are good. So we decided to put another batch on sale. And
0: where they can, just if they Google you in gigs or Ticketmaster, they'll see all the gigs.
1: All up on keithbarry.com as well.
0: Yeah. Because I'm looking at Balbriggan, Ennis, Sligo, Cork, oh, 3 in Cork, Gaiety Theatre in Dublin, which would be pretty cool. Spiegel Tent Festival in Wexford, Waterford. Then London, Brighton, Athlone and Limerick. London, is that new for you?
1: It's the first time I've ever done London, which is all these
0: scary
1: years. I'm turning 50 this year and I was like, geez, I've never done London. Come on, let's do London. It is scary. It's exciting. It's a new territory for me.
0: Yeah.
1: Excited to do those as well. And the show is called Unhinged because it is an unhinged show. It's a bit mental-like. You know what I mean?
0: Yeah.
1: But in a good way. It's a roller coaster ride of emotions, of brain hacking comedy, all kinds of mad stuff going on. And I suppose the way I could compare it is if you're sitting down watching a really good movie, like a thriller, you forget about your everyday life and you forget about everything else, and then you're scared and then you laugh and you're scared and you laugh, and that's what this show is. Do you know what I mean? So every night is different and I love that.
0: I'd say you do, yeah.
1: And I love the skeptics. I love skeptics. You know what I mean? I actively invite skeptics up on stage and all the rest of it. So,
0: and then they leave going, oh, I can't believe what just happened.
1: Well, you know, skeptics sometimes, even though they're skeptical, are sometimes the easiest brains to hack.
0: Okay.
1: Because
0: interesting.
1: Because they all think the same way. So they all think, oh, I bet you he's wearing earpieces. So I get to check my ears for earpieces. Oh, I bet you're wearing some kind of hidden electronics.
0: Yeah.
1: So I get them to check me. I actually get them to pat me down on stage, which is
0: funny
1: in and of itself. Yeah. And then they think, oh, everything's set up with everybody. So I throw a frisbee into the audience. So then they go, oh, I've nowhere to go in my brain. And then I get them up. And then I mess with their heads.
0: And you get them.
1: And they could end up being hypnotized or anything within 3 minutes of being on the stage. Yeah. And then the audience kind of knows that it's real then as well, which is exciting.
0: That's
1: good.
0: Cool. So it's 25 years you've been doing this, right? I don't know if I asked you this before, because we've spoken many times. When you were a kid, is this what you wanted to do?
1: Yeah, so when I was 5, I got a Paul Daniels magic set.
0: Oh!
1: Yeah, it's mad. People remember Paul.
0: Like it, love it. Was that his catchphrase?
1: You like this. Not a lot, but you like it.
0: Not a lot, but you like this. Yeah, yeah.
1: And that kind of just, I suppose, the bug bit at that early age. And then, but if you remember, like, people forget. I was 5. Like, there was no magic books, really. There's no magic shops in Ireland at that day. So I literally got a magic set every year for a couple of years. And then when I was 14, I got a really good book on magic. Then I found a magic shop in Limerick on Mallow Street.
0: Shop in Limerick?
1: Yeah, I think it was probably the only ever magic shop that still to this day has ever existed.
0: Wow.
1: Here's a quick thing for you, though, right?
0: Yeah.
1: I want you to imagine just for a second, between us, look at me.
0: Yeah.
1: I want you to imagine in your head, imagine I transmorph or transform into somebody else. A celebrity that you would love to interview, but somebody you've never interviewed, and I'd be dead or alive.
0: All right, okay.
1: Look at me. Yeah. Now, just for the people at home listening, for your viewers, my listeners, and all the rest of it, there is no way at all that I could know this person. And more importantly, you haven't told me this off air. Give me any clues off air, have you?
0: No.
1: No.
0: Nothing.
1: Okay, look at me.
0: Yeah.
1: Focus on who this person is. Give me no physical clues now, okay?
0: Right,
1: so,
0: nothing.
1: Mm. Okay, look at me. Focus on whether this person is alive or dead.
0: Mm-hmm.
1: Okay, look at me.
0: Mm-hmm.
1: He said very fast there. So this person is definitely, I'm going to say they're still alive. Is that correct?
0: Mm-hmm.
1: So they're alive. Good. Okay, now focus on whether this person's a man or woman. Don't say it, just think it. Now, notice he didn't say that time. That's a man. You're definitely thinking of a man. Is that correct?
0: Yes.
1: Yes, look, okay, good. Now focus on, oh no, you're scratching your face.
0: That's nerves.
1: No, but what happens is the nose becomes engorged with blood when we become nervous internally.
0: Right, okay.
1: Yeah, and there's thousands of blood vessels there. Yeah. So now this is a man. Focus on how many letters are in his first name. Don't say it, just think it. Okay, you're having to think about that a little bit, but not too much. That was 4. It's 4 letters in his first name, is that correct?
0: That is correct.
1: Okay, now focus on what he does for a living. Don't say it, just think it. Okay, it could be a politician, it could be an actor, he could be a sports star, he could be a musician. That's it, musician. Good, thank you. Okay, focus on his name. Don't say it, just think it. And imagine that he's here. Imagine he's between us, still alive. I'm sensing British for some reason. Is that correct?
0: Mm-hmm.
1: Okay, I'm going to write something down.
0: Mm-hmm.
1: Okay, I've scribbled it down. I'm going to show the camera. We've got a camera here. I'll flip it around the second you say it. Say it out loud. Who are you thinking of?
0: Paul McCartney.
1: What did I write down?
0: Ah, that's ridiculous. That's ridiculous.
1: I got to bang on.
0: I'm not going to ask how you get that, how you do that.
1: You told me without speaking.
0: Every time, huh? Every time. I'm not a skeptic, but I do. I want to sort of, like, I could have thought of anybody.
1: You could have, anybody at all.
0: I know, there you go. God. Okay, you got me again.
1: And Paul, if you're listening, come on, you got to come on Classic Hits Radio and call.
0: Yeah, would love that. Imagine that. Wow. Okay, Keith Barry, you are everywhere, right? 18th of September, kicking off in Balbriggan and all the way down to 29th of November in the Spiegel Tent. That is very, very impressive. And all the dates are up on your website.
1: Yeah, keithbarry.com.
0: Keith, always good.
1: Thank you so much. Thanks for having me.
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0: Okay, it is just 9:30. Let's go to the newsroom. Brona has an update.
15: Hi Colm, here's the main news headlines. A new bomb and bulletproof escort van has been bought by the Irish Prison Service. The US President claims Israeli forces will withdraw from Gaza so a new Palestinian government can be established. Nama is officially being disposed of today. Wildfires are continuing to rage across Europe, and a new Kropatrick immersive experience has opened in County Mayo. In sport, Italian football legend Franco Baresi has died at the age of 66, his former club AC Milan has said. Shelburne have set up a meeting with Dutch giants Ajax in the third qualifying round of the Conference League. And Shamrock Rovers can move 10 points clear at the top of the SSE Airtricity Men's Premier Division tonight. And the weather, a bright day with sunny spells. Scattered showers in the west at first will spread elsewhere through the day. Highest temperatures of 15 to 21 degrees.
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15: In Dublin, St John's Road inbound is busy at the Quays. Sean Moore Road southbound is congested approaching Sean Moore roundabout. In Galway, the Borna Drive eastbound is slow at Tume Road Junction. And in Limerick, there is a queue on Corbally Road inbound between Athlunkard Bridge and Mill Road Junction. And now you're up to date on Ireland's Classic Hits Radio.
0: Okay, thank you. We have Celebrity Loose on the way.
16: Got some good goss.
0: Yeah, yeah. I'm liking the... You're going to announce... Who's on the street?
16: I am. I'm going to give you your lineup.
0: I always like trying to work out who are they.
16: Oh,
0: yeah.
16: Ah, oh, that's desperate. You have to work out who they are.
0: Sometimes you do. Yeah, we'll see if we can work it out.
16: All right.
0: It's all on the way. It's Ireland's Classic Hits Radio.

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1: 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See talbotcollection.ie.
0: All right.
2: Wow. This is big news.
0: Yeah.
2: I think it's incredible, right? Joanne McNally, comedian du jour, incredible talent. She's on, actually, she's on Holly Willoughby's new show. You know the YouTube show that Holly Willoughby's
0: together.
2: Doing together?
0: Yeah,
2: she's going to be on that too.
0: Yeah.
2: And she had your man on it the other day.
0: Stanley Tucci.
2: Love him. It looked very funny. So she's doing everything. We know the podcast is a huge success. We know she does loads of other stuff. But I don't know whether you heard this. Netflix are releasing a special.
0: That's like amazing.
2: A Chelsea Handler, like biggest ever comedians get their own Netflix show. So she is going to have on the road for her tour of Pinophile, which is her latest show. She's got all these upcoming shows in Ireland, but they're going to have a Netflix special surrounding that. Isn't that incredible?
0: That's amazing. Well done, Joanne.
2: It's going to take place at Town Hall in New York City as part of the New York Comedy Festival. She'll be doing Pinophile and they're going to film that and it's going to be her show. I mean, I just think it's amazing.
0: She is so hardworking. I mean, I remember 8-9 years ago, she worked for me.
2: She
0: was in here while at the other station.
2: And she worked her bum off.
0: Yeah, and she was working really hard.
2: She would go from this to something else to something else.
0: And things weren't going well for her and gigs weren't. And just she kept at it.
2: You've got to
0: have
2: I hate when people say she blew up overnight.
0: She didn't.
2: She worked as an agent for people, a comedian. She did radio.
0: Yeah.
2: She wrote columns.
0: Yeah.
2: I'm really happy for her. Anyway,
0: so am I.
2: That's going to be big
0: well
2: money
0: done,
2: as well.
0: Joanne.
2: Yeah, well done, Joanne. Yay. Okay. I'm mad for this show. It's the only celeb show. Actually, I love the Jungle one as well, but it's the only real reality show I'll watch.
0: Yes.
2: Strictly Come Dancing, which is excellent. Oh, we love a bit of it. This is the British one now, okay?
0: Yeah.
2: And they have revealed
0: the lineup. All right.
2: Yes, which is always juicy.
0: Yeah.
2: And I love how you said, oh, it's nice to guess who they are. They're meant to be celebrities.
0: Well, yeah, but some of them are like walk-on parts in Emmerdale.
2: No, that's not nice.
0: There's always a dingle in there.
2: Now you're a dingle.
0: Okay,
2: right,
0: go on.
2: Here's the lineup.
0: They are called dingles, aren't they?
2: Yeah, they are the dingles, It starts on Saturday. Saturday? It starts in the autumn on Saturdays.
0: Right.
2: And it's usually very iconic. Well, Lacey Turner is in it.
0: Who?
2: You do know her. She was in EastEnders.
0: See, I told you.
2: Lacey. No, she was Maine. She's been in it for years. She's
0: brilliant.
2: Lacey. We also have Danny Dyer, who is
0: your man.
2: No, it's your man's daughter, Danny.
0: Oh, it's his daughter.
2: His daughter.
0: Get him up, Bob.
2: Bob, but it's the daughter.
0: All right,
2: and she was in Love Island years ago, wasn't she?
0: Hello.
2: Come on, you don't know anything. She's lovely. Yeah. I really like her.
0: Did you say Lacey Turner?
2: Lacey Turner was in...
0: Oh, she's... Yeah, I know her. I'm just looking at her now.
2: What's her character name?
0: Stacey Slater.
2: So she was Cat Slater's daughter, wasn't she?
0: She's Cat Slater's daughter.
2: Anyway, Lacey Turner. Delta Goodrum, who was that Aussie singer, and she was a big pop star, and she was also in maybe Home and Away, maybe.
0: She was married to...
2: She was married to Brian McFadden, correct?
0: Yeah.
2: Is that her? Yeah, Delta.
0: Yeah.
2: Chris Appleton, who is celebrity hairstylist to people like Kim Kardashian, etc. Cash Mercer.
0: Really?
2: A rapper. No.
0: Okay.
2: I think so.
0: Right.
2: No, maybe not. Love Islander.
0: Okay.
2: Will Best.
0: Comedian? Actor? God. Rapper.
2: Big Brother presenter and radio host, Will Best.
0: They're all a bit sort of...
2: Dame Sarah Story. Paralympian, Britain's biggest Paralympian.
0: Okay, so she's the...
2: Winston, who is, of course, Winston's daughter, you know, your man, very good actor, EastEnder actor.
0: Right.
2: You do know who he is.
0: Oh, God.
2: Okay, you're doing well here. Bethany Antonia, who is a House of Dragons actress.
0: Okay, right, yeah.
2: Sean Wright Phillips.
0: He's a footballer.
2: Well done. Oh my God, you got one. Anyway, that's
0: He played for Arsenal. He's Ian Wright's son.
2: Yes.
0: Yeah. He's cool.
2: He is cool.
0: Okay, that's it.
2: And they'll probably add a few more to that. But anyway, Lucy will be back with Celebrity Loose on Monday. We didn't do very well there. Thank you.
0: Celebrity Loose.
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2: Okie dokie, let's do this. Good morning, Laura.
3: Good morning.
4: Good morning, guys. How are you?
2: We're very good. Laura, where are you today?
4: I'm in Galway today, yeah. I'm in Galway having a nice, peaceful day.
2: And have we any exciting plans for the bank holiday weekend?
4: Well, do you know what? My kids have all gone to visit their grandparents for the weekend.
3: Oh, nice.
4: So I have a very quiet, peaceful house.
3: Oh, my God. How many kids do you have?
4: Three.
2: Wow.
4: Three, so it's very, very calm, very quiet, very...
3: Oh, my God, that's so weird.
2: And what what age are we talking to the kids? What age?
4: 14, 12, and 8.
3: Wow.
2: And when you say they've gone to visit their grandparents, are the grandparents on the other side of the world, like on a mountaintop in New Zealand or where?
4: No, they're in Dublin.
2: Okay.
4: They're in Dublin, so they got the train.
3: Do the grandparents know that they're getting them? Yeah.
4: Yeah, no, they've been delivered.
3: Are you sure now? Yeah.
4: They made it.
2: Okay, well, listen, you've a great weekend.
3: You have a great life.
4: I know, I do. I'm really grateful.
2: You don't even need this 31,000.
3: No. Care.
2: But sure, we'll give it a shot anyway. What did Lucy Kennedy say to Colm Hayes? Empty nest, Laura. Go on.
4: Okay, how many times were you searched at customs?
2: Okay.
5: How many times you... At
1: the answer is 2.
2: Oh, it's been asked a few times. No. Asked a few times, and the answer is many, many times. I have the face
3: you do.
2: That people like to search.
3: I've been there when you were searched.
2: You have been there when I've been searched, yeah.
3: It's not comfortable.
2: It's an awkward listen. Now, Laura, thank you so much. Have a great weekend.
3: Bye bye.
2: Ethna, good morning to you.
6: Good morning, how are you?
2: Tell me you have something exceptional planned for the weekend, please.
6: No, not really. Yeah. I've been working for the last 2 weeks, so I'm going to take it easy the weekend.
3: Good for you.
2: That'll do. That's all we need to know.
6: You can
2: be sitting quietly wherever you are, counting your cash.
6: Yes.
2: 31,000 euros. Yeah, you wish. We all wish.
6: Yes.
2: Go on, then.
6: All right. How many times were you at dart competitions?
5: How many times you at...
1: The answer is 2.
2: Now, technically, there's only one word after at.
6: So,
2: and dart competitions possibly could be hyphenated, but we may have had difficulty with that. But that's
6: all
2: not the answer anyway, but thank you so much.
6: All right. It's on my brain for so long, now it's gone.
2: You freed up some space in your brain.
6: I freed up some space now in the brain.
2: All right. See you later.
6: All right.
2: Bye bye. Okay, there you go. Trina will do that, and Damien will do that. And eventually, somebody will walk away with the 31,000 euros.
3: Could happen today. It's very stressful.
2: Could happen today. I'm on tenderhooks all the time thinking, this is it. Anyway, never mind.
3: A lot of money.

0: Classic Hits Radio. It is Colm and Lucy in the morning. Good morning to you. Just to remind you, everybody, at Classic Hits Radio, the Instagram page, you need to head over there now as soon as you can and vote for one of our four entries for I Would Do Anything for Love, But I Will Do That, which is quite interesting. You'll see all the videos. Some of them, I think, will go a little bit viral. Now, while we're doing that and while you're over there and you might be flicking around in TikTok, we do have a social media guru in studio with us.
1: Stop.
0: Well, you know more than I do.
1: It's not a social media guru. That's a novice. I'm not good at this. Go on.
0: So the experts have now revealed the TikTok slang you should and shouldn't know, right?
1: Not on TikTok, are you?
0: Yeah. God, I am actually on TikTok.
1: Are you very active on it?
0: Yeah, I'd have. I'm about 3,500-4,000 followers.
1: No, but like, do you post regularly?
0: Well, I post the podcast stuff.
1: Okay.
0: And then some of my own stuff. And we did get one that went viral.
1: Okay.
0: 260,000 views.
1: Do you remember you did the brilliant coffee thing?
0: Yes, yeah.
1: You have to go onto his TikTok to see that.
0: There you go. So, these are the things. Do you know what quiet... Oh, it's so quiet on the creek. Or be quiet on the creek if somebody says that to you on TikTok.
1: No gossip, no scandal. No idea.
0: No, okay, I'll tell you. It means keeping something secret.
1: Yeah, I just said that.
0: Oh, did you? Okay.
1: Like, is it I'm not going to give away your gossip or scandal?
0: Okay, you can have that.
1: Oh, devil.
0: Oh, somebody's going to crash out.
1: Burn out, like, get tired.
0: No. So somebody's going to lose their temper. Oh, don't crash out.
1: I've never heard that.
0: Yeah, okay.
1: Interesting.
0: Calling somebody an NPC.
1: Yes.
0: NPC. Do you know what that is? It's actually a very old word.
1: It's a no. Go on.
0: John told me this earlier on. It's a non... What is it? Non-playing character.
1: Oh.
0: A non-playing character.
1: Which, so not a main character.
0: Yeah. Non-playing character
1: very
0: is like... He's not a... He's don't deal with him.
1: I'm sad to hear that I was an NPC.
0: Yeah, it's like a bully, almost a bully thing. I use...

0: Jesus, stop doing that. You're giving me, like, vertigo with the head. What the heck?
1: We have to go. So
0: like, I don't know, obviously.
1: It's used when someone changes their personality around different people.
0: I just think we should all come off social.
1: Oh, he's a bit corny on the Bob. Off the Bob! I know it's weird. We have to go.
0: Okay, I think it's best we should.
1: Have a great bank holiday.
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8: At 10 o'clock, good morning, I'm Brona Cox. A new bomb and bulletproof escort van has been bought by the Irish Prison Service. It's expected to be used to transport gang leaders and other high-risk inmates and comes ahead of the expected extradition of Daniel Kinahan to Ireland from Dubai. Journalist and author Paul Williams says the security plan will include any potential attempts to escape or assassination threats.
9: It's not a coincidence, of course, that this vehicle is appearing just in the days before Ireland's most notorious, perhaps most dangerous and powerful criminal in history is about to be brought home. It just underlines the fact that the authorities here are very aware of the threat and the increasing threat posed by organized crime.
8: Hamas has agreed to a deal to disarm in Gaza. Donald Trump last night announced his Board of Peace has reached an agreement, which includes the withdrawal of Israeli forces and eventually a new Palestinian government. An official from the militant group has told Reuters Israel must begin implementing the first phase of the deal and it will then hand over weapons to the Palestinian National Committee. A hillside fire in the Cumara Mountains in County Waterford remains active this morning. Fire crews are at the scene, however, authorities say parts of the fire are burning on inaccessible ground. Waterford City and County Council says

0: The fire is likely to continue over the weekend, however, there's no risk to homes. NAMA is being shut down today, 16 years after the economic crash. The so-called bad bank was established in 2009 to deal with toxic loans from a number of financial institutions. At its height, the state agency acquired loans originally valued at €74 billion. Charlie Weston, personal finance editor with the Irish Independent, says it's a good day.
1: The controversial agency set up to sort out the banks and the mess they got themselves into, you know, particularly that dumpster fire, which is Anglo-Irish Bank, they found themselves with loans, commercial loans, property loans, house loans that were worth half of what they should have been worth after the financial collapse. So an agency had to be set up to sort, take over those loans, bought them at half their value. It's now being wound up.
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0: Live. And more than half of people say maintaining friendships is hard work. 55% of people surveyed believed being a good friend takes more effort than it used to, while 44% are burnt out from being the first to reach out. The survey by White Claw found people typically spend just 34 minutes a day socialising. Sport is next.
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0: Starting with soccer, Italian football legend Franco Baresi has died at the age of 66. His former club, AC Milan, has said. The defender, who was captain for both club and country, helped Milan to six Serie A titles and three European titles. He was also part of the side that lifted the World Cup in 1982. Shelburne have set up a meeting with Dutch giants Ajax in third qualifying round of the Conference League. Despite a 2-1 defeat to Kalju in Estonia last night, John Russell's side were 6-4 winners on aggregate. Bohemians scored all five of their penalties in a shootout against Balkany in Kosovo and will now face Danish side Midtjylland in the next round. Derry City's European hopes were ended by Rijeka. The Croatian side were 1-0 winners at the Brian McBride Brandywell for a 2-0 win over both legs. Meanwhile, Shamrock Rovers can move 10 points clear at the top of the SSE Airtricity Men's Premier Division tonight. The Hoops travel to Drogheda United, fresh from a narrow defeat in their Champions League qualifier. The other game tonight sees Dundalk host bottom side Sligo Rovers. And in racing, it's day five of the Galway races at Ballybrit. The first of eight races goes to post at five.
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0: A bright day with sunny spells. Scattered showers in the west at first will spread elsewhere through the day. Highest temperatures of 15 to 21 degrees. 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

Ireland's classic hits radio. It is the home of the 80s and 90s. How are you doing? Happy Friday to you. It's Trina Mara. And we have got our big prize to give away today with the Knightsbrook Hotel. I'll tell you more about that as the show goes on. Let's play some U2. It's a beautiful day in Ireland's classic hits radio.

0: 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And we're here with the Tile Hub. 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Now, our very special guest on the show, none other than Billy Ocean. He is on the way. We're going to play Billy Ocean's song as well. Let me know what your favourite one is on 087-188-0008. And we've got the Bee Gees on the way next.
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It is the home of the 80s and 90s. That one is way up there, isn't it? As one of the best songs ever made. Paul Young, Every Time You Go Away. 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
1: 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It is the home of the 80s and 90s. 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
1: Ever since Glenn Hansard's fatal motorcycle accident the other day, we're learning more and more about the man that he was and learning about how the Christmas Eve busk on Grafton Street started in the first place all those years ago.
11: So in 2010, I was walking down Grafton Street. It was the day before Christmas Eve, getting the last few bits in and all the rest and running around, and I passed the Dublin Simon Choir. They were out every year, you know, shaking the buckets and with the bibs on and singing all the Christmas carols, and one of them spotted me and said, "Hi, how are you, Glenn? Give us a song," you know. And my head was wrecked, you know. I was trying to get this and that done, and I was like, "Listen, if I'm coming back up, I'll sit images or whatever. I can't do it now." And I headed down the street, went home, and then it just sort of played on my mind, and I was like, I should have gone back up. I should have sang a song with them. And I decided then, the next day was Christmas Eve, and I said, I'll go in, play a few songs and give them the money. And they weren't here, and I took out my guitar and I started playing. And then I saw Mundy coming up the street. And Money was like, what are you doing? I was like, I just doing a bit of busking for the Simon. Will you step in with me?
0: I met him on somewhere off of Grafton Street, and we just walked out and we just started playing. And people were like kind of surprised to see us. And we just knocked out. He'd do a song, I'd do a song. And we kind of would have a fairly similar repertoire, but at least we'd be well able to kind of play along with each other.

I loved the fact that it was unorganised and we were just back busking on the street. And for me, busking was always a place, it's a place I understand. And whenever I'm feeling, if I'm in a big city I don't know and I'm feeling a bit kind of out of sorts, I know if I take up my guitar and I go sing a couple of songs on the street, it's like meeting the city on your own terms, you know.

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0: Ireland's Classic Hits Radio. Well, Billy Ocean is going to be at the National Stadium in Dublin on the 16th and the 17th of September, and he's with us on the show. Hiya, Billy. How are you keeping?
1: I'm all right, thank you. I love the Irish accent.
0: Oh, thanks very much. I'll ham it up a bit more for you today. We were only talking on the show there the other day, Billy, about singers and their stage names, because Billy Ocean is not your real name.
1: Right, I know. Leslie Sebastian Charles is my real name.
0: Now, you learn something new every day. Leslie Sebastian Charles on the show. It's so great to have you. One of the world's biggest recording stars, and you kind of started off in a different field, because I didn't realise this now explains how you've always been so well dressed. You were a tailor on Savile Row.
1: I was a tailor. Yeah, well, I ended up being a tailor in Savile Row, but I worked at Ford's for a while. I did so many different things, you know, for the love of music, temporary things that I never intended to do on a permanent basis, but they were finance, economic.
0: Gotta pay the bills.
1: There you go. But I ended up being a tailor because my mother advised me that if I'm gonna pursue music, I should have something to fall back on just in case it doesn't work out.
0: Yeah.
1: Well, it's good. I never needed it. But
0: it worked out kind of well for you, didn't it?
1: I did. I ended up in Savile Row. In fact, Savile Row is where I buy my clothes now. So
0: I hope they give you a discount. Here he comes. He used to work here.
1: I'm still there. Yeah.
0: Actually, Billy, you must be very fussy about the suits that you buy, because you know you're such an expert in it that you're not going to take anything.
1: No, because it's good knowledge, because I know what sort of cloth I'm after. I know when the suits are hanging good. I'm glad I did it, and I also like going on stage. I love wearing my suits because it makes me feel special.
0: You have so many awards at this stage. Where on earth do you have the space for them? You've got a Grammy Award. You've got an Ivor Novello Award. Two Billboard Music Awards. I'll go on and on.
1: Yeah.
0: The Mobile MBE. Lifetime. An MBE. Oh, look at him.
1: MBE. Doctorate. Yeah, I mean, it's you know, Trina, you might laugh, but I say my prayers and I give thanks to the Lord for the things I've achieved, because really and truly, I'm not an academic person. I never was an academic person. Music was all I wanted to do.
0: Mm.
1: And, you know, I'm fairly successful at it. And because of music, I have, you know, as you say, lots of awards, hits in America, hits around the world, Grammy, all sort of different things. Yeah, I mean, so I have to give thanks.
0: You still love the performing and you still have so much energy for it. The songs are so well known, though. I mean, Love Really Hurts Without You, When the Going Gets Tough, the Tough Gets Going. Somebody said to me, Billy, ask Billy Ocean, what does he do when the going gets tough? What do you do?
1: I cry.
0: He cries. He doesn't get going. He cries instead.
1: No, I just sort of, I just take it in my stride. Some things happen that you don't really expect. Some things that happen that's unfortunate, but you just have to keep going.
0: You do. Must have been ups and downs over the years. There's a lot of sacrifice when you're on the road and you're doing your job.
1: Yes.
0: You miss birthdays and you miss family events and all that kind of thing.
1: My biggest thing is I'm a vegetarian. So when I'm on the road, I suffer because I can't always get the food and the nourishment that I want. I have to take what I get most times, and so I really and truly I say I suffer on the road. Yeah, no one really considers, we haven't got to the stage yet where, you know, I think vegetarian is treated as something serious and you know, and it's considered. Everywhere you go it's meat and it's beef and it's chicken and it's pork and it's, I don't eat it, I'm a vegetarian, full stop. Been a vegetarian since 1989.
0: Every wedding you go to, actually, the vegetarian option, and any veggies listening will know this, the vegetarian option is always goat cheese salad. And that's it. Or a bit of tomato on a plate. There you go, that'll feed you.
1: Or lettuce leaf or something.
0: Lettuce leaf.
1: I know, it's crazy, especially when you go in Europe. It's all meat. At least in this country, it's not that bad. There's still a lot of catching up to do. But in Europe, my God, it's ridiculous. It's all about pork and beef and chicken and people that eat meat, let them eat it. Good luck to them. But me personally, I don't really want it.
0: Do you know what we're going to do, Billy? We're going to get the word out on the radio. When Billy Ocean comes to Ireland, we're going to have the best vegetarian food waiting for you. You won't starve.
1: I'm looking forward to it.
0: Billy Ocean, our special guest on the show today. He plays the National Stadium in Dublin on the 16th and 17th of September. More still to come on Ireland's Classic Hits Radio.

0: 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Billy Ocean there, Caribbean Queen, our special guest on the show today. We're going to chat more with Billy as the show goes on. And today is the day we're going to be doing our draw for our fabulous family breakaway at the Knightsbrook Hotel Spa and Golf Resort. 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Put the teeth back in. Aslan on the way. 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
5: At 11 o'clock, good morning, I'm Brona Cox. The Irish Prison Service has invested in a new escort van for high-risk criminals, which is bomb and bulletproof. It's expected to be used to transfer Daniel Kinahan to and from court when the alleged gang leader is extradited from Dubai to Ireland. Journalist and author Paul Williams says Gardaí will be preparing for a number of potential threats.
6: One is escape. Is he going to try and organise an escape, or will his associates try and spring him, or will somebody try and assassinate him? So when you analyse that down, first of all, an escape, and that would be the most elaborate operation. It would be involve a huge amount of logistics and planning and firepower.
5: Hamas has agreed to a deal to disarm in Gaza. Donald Trump last night announced his Board of Peace has reached an agreement, which includes the withdrawal of Israeli forces and eventually a new Palestinian government. An official from the militant group has told Reuters Israel must begin implementing the first phase of the deal, and it will then hand over weapons to the Palestinian National Committee. NAMA is being shut down today, 16 years after the economic crash. The so-called bad bank was established in 2009 to deal with toxic loans from a number of financial institutions. At its height, the state agency acquired loans originally valued at €74 billion. Charlie Weston, personal finance editor with the Irish Independent, says it's a good day.
7: The controversial agency set up to sort out the banks and the mess they got themselves into, you know, particularly that dumpster fire, which is Anglo-Irish Bank, they found themselves with loans, commercial loans, property loans, house loans that were worth half of what they should have been worth after the financial collapse. So an agency had to be set up to sort, take over those loans, bought them at half their value. It's now being wound up.
5: Aerial support is being given to fire crews still battling wildfires in Greece, Spain, France and Italy. Hundreds of thousands of people have been forced to evacuate their homes and around 250,000 hectares of land has been burned. Ongoing heatwaves and strong winds are making efforts to tackle the fires even more difficult.
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5: And people who can't physically climb Crowpatrick can now make the journey with a new immersive experience in County Mayo. It uses virtual reality headsets and body tracking to create a hyper-realistic mountain and is led by St. Patrick. Community Development Minister Derek Leary will officially launch the attraction this afternoon. Sport is next.
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5: Starting with soccer, the Asian Football Confederation has become the third association to call on FIFA to drop plans to sell stakes in the World Cup to private equity. Football's global governing body says the game is not for sale and there's been a misreporting of their proposal. The FAI is among the associations pledging to boycott the World Cup, putting the Republic of Ireland women's team's playoffs against Kazakhstan in serious doubt. Tributes have been paid to Italian football legend Franco Baresi, who died at the age of 66. Regarded as one of the greatest defenders of all time, Baresi won six league titles and three European

0: European Cups with AC Milan. He was also part of the Italy side that lifted the World Cup in 1982 and captained his country at the 1990 and 1994 editions of the tournament. Meanwhile, Shamrock Rovers can move 10 points clear at the top of the SSE Airtricity Men's Premier Division tonight. The Hoops travel to Drogheda United, fresh from a narrow defeat in their Champions League qualifier. The other game tonight sees Dundalk host bottom side Sligo Rovers. And in racing, it's day 5 of the Galway races at Ballybrit. The first of 8 races goes to post at 5.
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0: A bright day with sunny spells. Scattered showers in the west at first will spread elsewhere through the day. Highest temperatures of 15 to 21 degrees. 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

Ireland's Classic Hits Radio. It is the home of the 80s and 90s. It's Trina Mara. Anytime I play that song by Madness, I think of the TV show Bread. I don't know why. I think it's supposed to remember on the TV show, and they'd all be putting their money into the centre of the table. Was it into the teapot or something like that? There was a tea cosy involved as well. It reminds me of that. Did anyone else have to do that growing up? Hand up your money at tea time on the Friday. Oh, it's 7188 0008. Here's Toni Braxton on Ireland's Classic Hits Radio.

0: 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It is the home of the 80s and 90s. Toni Braxton there, Unbreak My Heart. I remember going to see her in the Point Depot. It might have been around 1996, actually. And it was a very raunch show back then. Just thinking back. Now, Back to the Future is on the way. Will you figure out the year, though? Give it a go, sure.
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0: There was an incredible turnout just up from the Gaiety Theatre in Dublin yesterday evening. Thousands gathered for a sing-song with their guitar in memory of Glenn Hansard.

0: busker Mick McLaughlin told Ireland's Classic Hits Radio it was a fitting tribute to him.
1: I'm finding it hard to fight back the tears right now. Yesterday was, we done this thing yesterday. It was just, it was fitting. It needed to be done.
0: Yeah.
1: He deserved it. He deserved it to be done on the streets. Do you get me? Rather than a big stage. We'll bring one of them along, is it fairly fast. But he deserved that last farewell from the streets. From the streets of Dublin, where he was, he started. Him and Mick Christopher and all the lads. And it's hard to understand now that he's gone.
0: Imelda May, Glenn's friend of 35 years, has posted the videos on her Instagram, saying the buskers did him proud. And

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4: 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Very small, of course.
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You need to figure out what year the songs came out. So we had Texas, Say What You Want, Natalie Imbruglia, Torn, and Mariah Carey had this song called

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0: 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Our special guest on the show today, Billy Ocean. When did you know, Billy, that this was going to be a career for you? When did it really take off for you? Was it with the first song, the success of the first one, or was it down the line?
1: No, my father was a musician. So as a child, especially as a boy, you always sort of mimic your father, especially with something like music. It's exciting. So I always wanted to be a musician. I remember, you know, sitting down in class and thinking, couldn't wait for school to finish so I could go home and, you know, I used to make my own instruments as well, you know, tins. I used to get tins and sort of heat it up and get the scale down, that sort of thing. I used to, I had a guitar, well, a ukulele that my mother's friend bought me since I was about 7 years old. I used to play the steel pan when I was about 10 years old. So yeah, I mean, I've always been around instruments, or instruments have always been around me. Mm-hmm. I used to sing. My mother was a domestic, you know, working for the, back in Trinidad, in the oil fields, they had the technicians and everything that came over. They had their own separate area that they lived in. It was called Apex. And a lot of the locals used to be employed by the technicians. My mother was one of them. But my mother used to bring home the work sometimes, on weekends she would be ironing. And when she was ironing, like while my other siblings went out to play, she used to keep me back and say, "Son, sing me a song." And I used to sing.
0: Free entertainment.
1: I used to learn songs so I can sing them to her. And so, and I loved it. I loved it. At least she was like my first, she was like the first person that appreciated my voice, my singing. And yeah, she encouraged me. And yeah, in fact, it's almost like I've been singing throughout my life.
0: Billy, gosh, you've reminded me there when you said about you used to make instruments when you were a child. You've reminded me of, do you remember making like a mouth organ from a hair comb and a bit
1: oh,
0: of
1: yeah, yeah.
0: the cellophane,
1: yeah, yeah.
0: like from inside an envelope, and you'd cover the... Do you remember doing that? And you'd make a mouth organ out of it.
1: And it was a lovely sound.
0: Yeah.
1: It's a lovely sound. Yeah.
0: I must try to do that when I get home. I can find an old comb and a bit of an envelope. Yeah. So the Suddenly album, I mean, that was just massive. Absolutely massive for you, wasn't it?
1: Yes. Yes. Suddenly was, in fact, the thing that really kicked off that album was Caribbean Queen. When that got sort of international fame, suddenly the album was recognized and, you know, number one in America, et cetera, et cetera. All good.
0: Or Love on the Run, as people call it.
1: And I think I ended up with having about two or three, maybe even four number ones out of that in America.
0: Wow. Didn't you have the theme tune as well to the Michael Douglas movie, the one that he did with Kathleen Turner and Danny DeVito?
1: Danny DeVito and Michael Douglas, yeah, that's my favorite video.
0: Yeah.
1: When the going gets tough.
0: So cool.
1: Yeah, I mean, you know, as I say, things happened in my life that I never expected, but I say I give thanks to it because, you know, they worked out. Things worked out for me.
0: Get out big way. Of my dreams. Come on, Billy, sing with me. Get into my car.

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0: Classic Hits Radio with Westlife, When You're Looking Like That. And very shortly, we're going to be doing our draw. Make sure your phone is on. You just never know. You might be the winner of our fantastic family getaway to Knightsbrook Hotel, Spa and Golf Resort. One lucky family of four are going to get two nights accommodation with breakfast each morning, an evening meal and tickets to Emerald Park, which is just 25 minutes from the hotel, located in the heart of the Boyne Valley and close to Trim Castle. This is the perfect base for a fun-filled family escape. Spacious rooms, fantastic facilities and plenty of time for a splash in the pool as well. You can have a look there at knightsbrook.com. So yeah, keep the phone on if you've been in touch with the show. And anyway, this week we have got the amazing 80s at midday coming up on Ireland's Classic Hits Radio.
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2: At 12 o'clock, good afternoon, I'm Brona Cox. 20 people have been arrested for drink or drug driving so far this weekend. A Garda road safety enforcement campaign is underway for the August bank holiday. 760 motorists were detected for speeding during the first day of the operation yesterday. They include someone travelling at 114 kilometres an hour in a 60 zone on the Navan Road in Dublin. Hamas has agreed to a deal to disarm in Gaza. Donald Trump last night announced his Board of Peace has reached an agreement, which includes the withdrawal of Israeli forces and eventually a new Palestinian government. An official from the militant group has told Reuters Israel must begin implementing the first phase of the deal and it will then hand over weapons to the Palestinian National Committee. The number of people to die while attempting to cross into Ceuta from Morocco has risen to 27, according to local authorities. The latest figure includes 9 bodies recovered from the water near the Spanish territory this morning. Around 50,000 people are believed to have illegally crossed the border in just one day. Freelance journalist Greta Rufino says Spain is responding with the military.
3: The government is also sending 90 more civil guard officers as well as 2 teams of divers and a naval vessel and a helicopter. The Prime Minister Sanchez and the Interior Minister are expected to visit Kuwait on Friday as well.
2: The largest ever repair to the country's biggest drinking water pipeline is being carried out this weekend. Up to 15 leaks will be fixed on the line, which carries over 200 million litres of water every day from Ballymore Eustace in Kildare to Saggart in Dublin. Most homes in the Greater Dublin area are not expected to see their supply disrupted during the work, which starts this afternoon.
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0: Live.
2: And Marketa Irglova has offered condolences to the family of her former partner Glenn Hansard. In an Instagram post, she says they're in her thoughts and prayers and she's so sorry for their loss. The pair won an Oscar in 2008 for Falling Slowly, which featured in the film Once. A book of condolence has reopened at the Mansion House, where people can pay their respects to Glenn until 4 o'clock this afternoon. Sport is next.
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2: Starting with soccer, the Asian Football Confederation has become the third association to call on FIFA to drop plans to sell stakes in the World Cup to private equity. Football's global governing body says the game is not for sale and there's been misreporting of their proposal. The FAI is among the associations pledging to boycott the World Cup, putting the Republic of Ireland women's team's playoff against Kazakhstan in serious doubt. Tributes have been paid to Italian football legend Franco Baresi, who has died at the age of 66. Regarded as one of the greatest defenders of all time, he won 6 league titles and 3 European Cups with AC Milan. He was also part of the Italy side that lifted the World Cup in 1982 and captained his country at the 1990 and 1994 editions of the tournament. Meanwhile, Shamrock Rovers can move 10 points clear at the top of the SSE Airtricity Men's Premier Division tonight. The Hoops travel to Drogheda United, fresh from a narrow defeat in their Champions League qualifier. The other game tonight sees Dundalk host bottom side Sligo Rovers. And in racing, it's day 5 of the Galway races at Ballybrit. The first of 8 races goes to post at 5.
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2: A bright day with sunny spells. Scattered showers in the west at first will spread elsewhere through the day. Highest temperature.

0: temperatures of 15 to 21 degrees. 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
3: How are you doing? 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I hope you're doing well. I know you love this part of the show. 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

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It is the amazing 80s at midday. John Cougar, Mellencamp, Jack and Diane. How about some Aha? Take on me. It's Ireland's Classic Hits Radio.

0: 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Between Duran Duran, Aha, John Cougar, Mellencamp and Fleetwood Mac. And we are going to be doing our draw very shortly with the Knightsbrook Hotels. So make sure your phone is on. The Eagles coming up next.
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0: Ever since Glenn Hansard's fatal motorcycle accident the other day, we're learning more and more about the man that he was and learning about how the Christmas Eve busk on Grafton Street started in the first place all those years ago.
12: So, in 2010, I was walking down Grafton Street. It was the day before Christmas Eve, getting the last few bits in and all the rest and running around. And I passed the Dublin Simon Choir. They were out every year, you know, shaking the buckets and with the bibs on and singing all the Christmas carols. And one of them spotted me and said, "Hi, how are you, Glenn? Give us a song, you know." And my head was wrecked, you know. I was trying to get this and that done. And I was like, "Listen, if I'm coming back up, I'll sit images or whatever. I can't do it now." And I headed down the street, went home, and then it just sort of played on my mind, and I was like, I should have gone back up, I should have sang a song with them. And I decided then, the next day was Christmas Eve, and I said, I'll go in, play a few songs and give them the money. And they weren't here, and I took out my guitar and I started playing, and then I saw Mundy coming up the street, and Mundy was like, what are you doing? I was like, I just doing a bit of busking for the Simon, will you step in with me?
13: I met him somewhere off of Grafton Street, and we just walked out and we just started playing, and people were like kind of surprised to see us, and we just knocked out. He'd do a song, I'd do a song, and we kind of would have a fairly similar repertoire, but at least we'd be well able to kind of play along with each other. I

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And for me, busking was always a place, it's a place I understand. And whenever I'm feeling, if I'm in a big city I don't know and I'm feeling a bit kind of out of sorts, I know if I take up my guitar and I go sing a couple of songs on the street, it's like meeting the city on your own terms, you know?

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It is the home of the 80s and 90s. A text in, the workmen working away next door have Classic Hits Radio blaring out their van. That's what we like to hear. Here's Ed Sheeran on Ireland's Classic Hits Radio.

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0: They're very happy songs, though, so you can't help but sing along.
1: Yeah, why? I mean, music should be a happy thing. Music should be a happy thing. I try to make music that people can enjoy. Well, I enjoy it first. I've got to enjoy it, because if I don't enjoy it, no will they enjoy it. So I enjoy it. When I write a song, you know, I try to put as much, energy into it as possible. Melody is important, lyrics are important, you know, and I think that if you enjoy what you're doing, it comes out in the music. It comes out in the song, and the fact that you go in the studio, you and the people around you enjoy what you're doing, I think it comes out in the music. And I think that's what, at the end of the day, people tune into. They don't just tune into the music, they don't just tune into the song or the lyrics, I think they tune into the aura.
0: The feeling that you get, and also the nostalgia as well. The nostalgia is huge, isn't it?
1: Yes.
0: Now, you're talking to me, is that your back garden that you're talking to me from?
1: No, this is my daughter's background.
0: So you can tell your daughter that either there's a window cleaner doing the windows behind, or there's somebody breaking into the house because there's a ladder against the wall.
1: No, that was her husband cleaning the windows. Her husband was climbing. In fact, when I came here, he was up on the ladder cleaning the windows. Yeah. I went to get something heavy to put at the bottom of the ladder so he doesn't slide back on him.
0: Yeah, I noticed that nobody was supporting the ladder. You're too busy setting up a zoo. You're coming now, so it's going to be September time. You're doing Belfast, I know, on the 14th, then you're doing the National Stadium in Dublin on the 16th of September. It's going to be such a great night. I'm sure you've enjoyed all the shows that you've done in Ireland before this, though.
1: Then I can drink some Guinness.
0: Go on. Yeah. It's the best place to get a pint.
1: I love all of it. No, but in Ireland, the Guinness you get there is different from anywhere else. There's something about it. It's got a different taste. It's nice. It's creamy. I love it.
0: People describe it as being like drinking a loaf of bread because you get so full.
1: Drinking a loaf of bread. Well, that's a strange description.
0: Yeah. I got to get a job as their marketing manager. The new Guinness logo, like drinking a loaf of bread. Billy Ocean, our special guest today. It's Ireland's Classic Hits Radio.

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0: 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It is the home of the 80s and 90s. Bruce Springsteen, The River, Depeche Mode on the way. And also a chance to win 31 grand on What Did Lucy Kennedy Say to Colm Hayes?
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8: At 1 o'clock, good afternoon, I'm Clodagh Byrne. Donald Trump says a plan has been agreed for Hamas to disarm. Israel are to withdraw from Gaza and a new Palestinian government is to be established. Ishka Aaron is to embark on one of the largest and most complex repair jobs in the utility's history, but says there will be little to no disruption to water supply in parts of Dublin, Kildare and Wicklow this bank holiday weekend. A large number of people gathered outside the Department of Justice this afternoon, protesting against the refusal of study visas for Palestinian students from Gaza. Aerial support has been given to fire crews still battling wildfires in Greece, Spain, France and Italy. And finally, it's day one of Altogether Now 2026 at Waterford's Curraghmore Estate. Today's performances include American DJ Kerry Chandler, Gurriers and The Pulp, who headline the main stage tonight. Sport is next.
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8: Starting in soccer news, a FIFA senior advisor has quit his role in protests at the governing body's plan to sell off stakes in the World Cup. Meanwhile, tributes have been paid to Italian football legend Franco Baresi, who died at the age of 66. He was regarded one of the greatest defenders of all time, with him winning 6 league titles and 3 European Cups with AC Milan. And in golf, general admission tickets have sold out for next year's Ryder Cup at Adair Manor, with an estimated 250,000 people on course for the contest, which tees off in September of next year.
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8: A bright day today with sunny spells. Highest temperatures of 15 to 21 degrees. 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

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Now, we're going to get our winner on in just a moment for the Knightsbrook Hotel, Spa and Golf Resort. We've got a family giveaway there, two nights accommodation, breakfast, an evening meal, and tickets to Emerald Park, just 25 minutes away from the hotel. So keep your phone on. You could be the winner after Anastasia on

0: Ireland's Classic Hits Radio. It's Trina Mar. A little call to make. We've had so many messages in on the show this week.
1: Hello.
0: Hello, this is Trina from Ireland's Classic Hits Radio. Who's that?
1: It's Anne here.
0: Anne, I'm hoping you might have some tricks for us today. How to get the smell of dog puke out of a car seat. Any ideas?
1: I have none, Trina, but please, God, if you have anyone has any ideas, get rid of dog puke out of everywhere.
0: Anne messaged in the show earlier on during the week. We were talking about the childhood holidays that we went on, and normally they're around Ireland, and you would go on a 7-hour trip to Donegal in the car, Donegal. The whole family loaded in with the dog. Yeah. And the dog would do what?
1: Puke all over us in the back seat. So it was only on the kids.
0: The smell of that alone. How did you not all puke as well?
1: Well, we did. You see, that was a problem. We all puked.
0: Yeah, lovely.
1: So, but the dog puked on top of us then. So it was just like our clothes, everything would just be stinking. We'd be sitting on newspapers.
0: Gorgeous. What a beautiful family holiday memory to have.
1: I loved when we got here, but I didn't like the journey.
0: The journey. Well, look, Anne, for your troubles, we're going to send you off to the Knightsbrook Hotel Spa and Golf Resort.
1: Oh my God.
0: You're our winner this week. 2 nights B&B for a family of 4. That includes an evening meal and tickets for Emerald Park, which is only 25 minutes away. This is brilliant.
1: And that is amazing.
0: Yeah, there'll be no dog puke involved. Don't bring the dog, okay, to this one.
1: No, we don't have one anymore.
0: Good. And you can have a look there at their website, knightsbrook.com, and it's going to be fantastic.
1: Oh my God, amazing. Thank you so much.
0: Where are you from, Anne?
1: I'm from Dublin.
0: Fair play to you. You'll really, really enjoy that.
1: Oh, thank you, Trina, so much.
0: You're welcome. Can't wait. It's Ireland's Classic Hits Radio.
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Ireland's Classic Hits Radio, it's Trina Mara. I was watching a really interesting documentary on Sinead the other night. It was called Nothing Compares, and my God, what an incredible life. If you do happen to spot that, I don't know what channel it was on though, I should have kept note of that. Here's Adele, Rolling in the Deep on Ireland's Classic Hits Radio.

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2: Therese Smith, you can't get over that you got the call. You're in shock, are you?
3: No, can't. I am absolutely shocked, yeah.
2: Whereabouts are you today?
3: So, I live in Newmarket and Fergus, County Clare, but I'm actually out working at the moment, driving the work bus.
2: Okay, so busy day ahead. What time do you finish?
3: Busy day. 3:30, 4:00.
2: Okay, bank holiday weekend
3: not
2: though,
3: super.
2: Which I actually forgot
3: yeah.
2: about. Somebody had to remind
3: yeah.
2: me.
3: It's a long weekend, yeah.
2: Good
3: even though
2: news.
3: I work back on the Monday, so I don't
2: oh.
3: mind.
2: Well, I hope you get paid extra, do you?
3: We do. Okay. We do.
2: Now, 31 grand. What did Lucy Kennedy say to Colm Hayes?
4: How many times you at...
1: The answer is 2.
2: What are you thinking?
3: Okay, so I'm thinking, how many times have you won at bingo?
2: Nope.
3: Okay.
2: Not it. Sorry, Trey. See you now.
3: No problem. Thank you.
2: Bye.
3: Thanks a million.
2: Bye-bye. Now over to Eileen in County Meath.
5: Brilliant.
2: Oh, I love this. Eileen, you sound confident.
5: Yes.
2: You sound like you know what this is going to be.
5: I think I know this.
2: Let's give it a go. 31
5: right.
2: grand.
5: Yeah.
2: What did Lucy Kennedy say to Colm Hayes?
5: How many times... Is it where? Yeah. How many times were you at Medjugorje?
4: How many times... You...
5: Yeah.
4: At
1: the answer is 2.
2: Okay, Eileen.
5: Yes, me
2: no,
5: yes.
2: No,
5: oh, no. Oh, my God.
2: You don't know how much I want to say yes. I want to say yes,
5: oh.
2: you're correct, but no, it's not it.
5: Good, yeah. Okay. Perfect, thank you.
2: See you now, bye.
5: I keep trying.
2: Do, Eileen. Good luck.
5: Bye.
2: Bye. Okay, another chance to play this at 20-5. What did Lucy Kennedy say to Colm Hayes?
0: All your favourite shows are just a tap away. Catch up on any show, anytime at classichits.ie.
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2: There was an incredible turnout just up from the Gaiety Theatre in Dublin yesterday evening. 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

0: Busker Mick McLaughlin told Ireland's Classic Hits Radio it was a fitting tribute to him.
1: I'm finding it hard to fight back the tears right now. Yesterday was, we done this thing yesterday. It was fitting. It needed to be done.
0: Yeah.
1: He deserved it. He deserved it to be done on the streets. Do you get me? Rather than a big stage. We'll bring one of them along is fairly fast. But he deserved that last farewell from the streets. From the streets of Dublin where he started. Him and Mick Christopher and all the lads. And it's hard to understand now that he's gone.
0: Imelda May, Glenn's friend of 35 years, has posted the videos on her Instagram saying the Buskers did him proud.

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0: 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It's Trina Meyer, our special guest, Billy Ocean, on the show. We're just talking there about how drinking a pint of Guinness can be compared to drinking a loaf of bread. Tell me this much, Billy, before I let you go. Do you have pals in the music industry? Like, would you make pals along the way, friends with people who are also big stars themselves?
1: You don't really get the time. Listen, I don't know about other people, but I don't really get the time. I don't find the time. You know, after the road, when I get home, I really don't want to go anywhere. I really don't want to do too much, really. It's just nice to get home, to rewind, to get into your... I do a lot of gardening. I love being out in the garden. I don't socialize that much. Again, all these things take time, Trina.
0: You like being at home?
1: Yeah. It's not because I'm alone or anything like that, but it's, you know, everything requires a certain amount of time. As you get older, it seems to be, when I was younger, I used to do so many things in a day. Now I'm this much older, I find that time is just disappears very quickly. The day is very short, the night is very short. Socializing can take up an awful lot of time. I sort of keep it to a minimum.
0: You're only a child. You're only, what, 75, 76? You're only a baby.
1: I'm 76, yeah. But sometimes I wonder, where did the years go? You know, I remember when I was 20-something, Caribbean Queen, and suddenly, and all that was about, probably about 20, no, Love Really Hurts, I think it was, I was about 27 years old. I don't know. I never record these things. I try to remember, but I never seem to get it right. But in any case, the point I'm trying to make is that 76 came very, very quick.
0: And your daughter must love, though. I mean, I'm sure when your daughter was in school and everything, it must have been so cool for her. Her dad was Billy Ocean.
1: No, they always tried to keep a lid on it as much as possible. They never really talked about it too much, unless people knew and they asked them, they would admit it. But my kids never went around saying, "Oh, my dad is Billy Ocean." No, they're not like that. Even me, if someone comes to me and say, "Are you Billy Ocean?" I would say, I look like him, but I'm not. Unless you say, if somebody comes to me and say, "Hi, Billy, how are you?" Then I respond in a positive way. But if you come to me, you're not too sure, I will not encourage it.
0: Am I even talking to the real Billy Ocean here is now what I'm wondering.
1: Who knows?
0: He's an impersonator, an imposter.
1: Who knows?
0: Oh, Billy. No, I get you. And people will only be looking for free tickets anyway if they knew. No, it's just been great having you on. I mean, there's been so many albums since 1976 all the way through. And I don't think you've had a bad song. Would you agree?
1: You know, Liz, I agree with you within reason, because anything that was bad never came to the public.
0: So there were a few ones that weren't great that we never heard.
1: No. If I record something, everything that is released, I like. And if it's not, if I don't like it, it is not released. Although sometimes the record company, because they've got a backlog of songs, they might release things that was really and truly unreleased, and then there's nothing you can do about it. But as far as I'm concerned, I only release things that I like. Because if I don't like it, how do I expect anyone else to like it? To thine self be true.
0: Billy Ocean, what a legend on the show today. 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

0: It's radio. That is it for me, Trina Mara, for today. Hope you enjoyed the show. Thank you so much for listening in. If you're up bright and early tomorrow morning, we'll be on between 6 and 8 a.m. on Something for the Weekend. But if you're having a lie on, I'll catch you Monday morning from 10 a.m. on Ireland's Classic Hits Radio.
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0: Gio Ryan Shin Gigi Lorna Nokati. Fuse the Cade Vlean Shin, Vidini Owner Nos Meat Loaf, Nassau Doctors, Deacon Blue, Van Morrison, Uggs Nahot House Flowers. Stablean Thin the Yeed Shin, Honig Na Happy Mondays, Simply Red, Brian Adams, Iggy Pop, Crowded House to Cranberries, Uggs in Excess Coma. The Bresh Uggs Quega, Mila Dinna Lohar Gokblean. Daffy She Failed to Sour in a Herring Good Joe. Leant the Halcyon Gun Doubt. That's Crack August Kjol, Air Ireland's classic hits radio, Le Track O'Brien on.
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4: At 2 o'clock, good afternoon, I'm Clodagh Byrne. It's believed around 60,000 migrants have crossed now the border from Morocco to Ceuta since yesterday. The territory's local governor says the death toll has risen to 34. The Spanish Prime Minister describes the situation as an attack and a violation of Spain's territorial integrity. Spain has deployed its military to restore order at the border. Some female politicians have received over 20 calls from a man claiming to be a paedophile. An investigation into these calls have been opened by Special Garda counter-terrorism officers, with claims the man persistently makes graphic, disturbing comments of a sexual nature. The Association of the Irish Local Government says no male reps have received similar calls. Cork Fianna Fáil councillor Una McCarthy outlines her experience.
5: He told me his name and asked if I wanted to keep my community safe from people like him, and he proceeded to claim that he was a paedophile. So I ended the call, but he continued to call to say inappropriate, disturbing comments, incessantly calling that evening over 20 times in total until eventually I switched off my phone.
4: Day one of Altogether Now has officially kicked off. Up to 35,000 people are expected to descend on Waterford this weekend. Dana Carney reports.
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4: A former senior advisor of FIFA president Gianni Infantino has described his plan to sell stakes in the body's major tournaments as a bad deal for football. Carlos Cordeiro has stepped down from his role, saying he cannot stand by while FIFA considers selling a stake in the World Cup. The governing bodies for North America, Europe and Asia plan to reject the proposal, with UEFA also considering a boycott of the World Cup. Vice President of UEFA, Laura McAllister, believes more people will come out against the plans.
7: There is discomfort within the administration of FIFA about this proposal, and that doesn't surprise me one bit, because it was a unilateral

0: intervention, something that was ill thought out and had potentially catastrophic consequences.
1: Tributes have been paid to Italian football legend Franco Baresi, who has died at the age of 66. Regarded as one of the greatest defenders of all time, Baresi won 6 league titles and 3 European Cups with AC Milan. He was also part of Italy's side that lifted the World Cup in 1982. Football commentator George Hamilton was there to witness Baresi on football's greatest stage.
2: A man who was one of the greats of European football, one of the greatest defences of European football, was that of AC Milan, which won European Cups and Serie A's, and he was the captain of Italy, came back from a knee injury to captain Italy in the final of the World Cup in 1994, and a one-club man throughout his career, a man who embodied everything that's good about the sport of professional football.
1: And that's your sport.
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1: A bright day today with sunny spells. Highest temperatures of 15 to 21 degrees. 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

Ireland's Classic Hits Radio, home of the 80s and 90s with Black Eyed Peas. Where is the love? And Madonna kicked us off with Like a Prayer. We got here Friday. Ah, oh, it's great, isn't it? It's a bank holiday. August bank holiday weekend as well. Take it easy on the roads, of course, is the key message for everyone driving this weekend. Be safe. And it's that time of year as well. The weather is still lovely and balmy, although somebody said it might change a little bit over the weekend. But hey, who cares? Most people are off. And a lot of people heading away as well. The airport at Dublin will take apparently 500,000 people through it, in and out of it over this weekend, which is kind of like amazing stuff altogether. And of course, we have 31,000 euro up for grabs in What Did Lucy Say to Colm Hayes? And also, our good friends from Skechers, it's our final day, but we have another, woohoo, 250 euro voucher to give away. Give you all the details on that one shortly. And maybe, yeah, we might just have a bit of fun with a question this afternoon. We'll see how that goes in a few minutes' time. In the meanwhile, home of the 80s and 90s, Ireland's Classic Hits Radio with the Commodores. And this is easy.

0: 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And there's nothing like it into a Skechers store and trying on a pair and feeling the shoe and sniffing the shoe. Oh, it's just great. That nice feeling of new shoes. Wonderful. What we do today, tell you what, because it's not just Friday, but it's Bank Holiday Friday, and for Friday and or Saturday, a lot of people like the old takeaway, don't they? Yeah, they do. So that's what we're going to ask you. What's your favourite takeaway, if and when you're having one? Maybe you're having one tonight, you can let us know. You can voice notice 087-188-0008, or indeed you can message us, text us. It's okay, same number, 087-188-0008. 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What's your normal takeaway? 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Let us know, and we'll put you in the draw for that voucher, which we'll do before 6 o'clock this evening here on Ireland's Classic Hits Radio. 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

0: 90s. This is Ireland's Classic Hits Radio with Blondie. Tide is High. Oh, that was a big number one for Blondie as well, wasn't it? Now, we're asking you about your favourite takeaway spot of our Skechers €250 voucher giveaway today.
1: Well, I didn't make the taxi man here. I love me food. I wouldn't eat anything else. But when I was eating the curries and I was eating all the health, the bad stuff before I was on the health post, curry, of course, curry, you have to have a curry. Singapore fried rice, chips, curry sauce, prawn crackers, and crispy shredded chicken. You have to do it, you know what I mean? But my son loved the Pizza Max. He was a big pizza, and I do love a pizza myself, but that's what I used to get. And of course, you had to shovel the rice up with prawn crackers, smothered in curry sauce, you know? You have to do it.
0: Brilliant.
1: But by God, I haven't had a curry in a long time. Mother of God, I'm drooling here now.
0: Yeah, Mick, sorry about that. Mick sounds like he'd be running for a curry this evening. Margaret is in County Cork, and she says, we have a really nice Indian here in Fermoy, Raj. I love a takeaway from there, a really lovely treat, a night off. Cookery as well. That's what it's all about. The night off. It's not just a treat food-wise, it's a treat everyway-wise, which means you don't have to bother. You can just then wrap it all up and put it in the bin when you're finished. Yes, we like that. Bob Marley, Coldplay and Pink on the way.
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4: So he wasn't Orca.
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0: 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We're home in the 80s and 90s, and Brian Adams and Mr. Mister are on the way.
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0: from Gaza who have secured fully funded scholarships for third level education have had their applications rejected. Gada Ashour received a scholarship last year and now studies at DCU. She's campaigning for visas to be granted.
1: Please give those students safe passage before it's too late, before the start of their courses. Give those students safe passage before it's too late. Those students like me are ready to change the world despite the trauma which we have been going through. But right now the world has to change for them.
0: 20 people have been arrested for drink or drug driving so far this weekend. A Garda road safety enforcement campaign is underway for the August bank holiday. 760 motorists were detected for speeding during the day of operation yesterday. They include someone travelling 114 kilometres an hour in a 60 zone on the Navan Road in Dublin. Over 10,000 hospital patients were treated in inappropriate spaces in the month of July. The Irish Nurses and Midwives Organisation said this year is the first time July has exceeded 10,000. It has called for overcrowding in University Hospital Limerick to be declared a major incident. The union has also warned members are feeling undervalued at the lack of talks aimed at securing a new public sector pay deal. The Southeast biggest music festival is underway. All Together Now has returned to Kirkmore Estate in Waterford for its seventh year. Pulp are tonight's headliners alongside performances from Kerry Chandler and Sexy Tyge. These people travelled from London for the festival.
2: I've heard great things about this festival, so that's why I'm here. But I remember hearing about it from them and being jealous that I wasn't here. So
3: I remember like having to go back to London feeling extremely sad. So I knew it had to be good.
4: Yeah. Ireland's Classic Hits Radio News.
0: Live. Ariana Grande's new album Petal is winning praise from critics, with reviewers calling it an old-fashioned triumph. The singer's eighth studio record is out and features song reportedly inspired by her breakup with fellow actor Ethan Slater. Publications have praised its personal songwriting and polished pop sound. Sport is next.
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0: Starting with soccer, a former senior advisor of the FIFA president Gianni Infantino has described his plan to sell stakes in the body's major tournaments as a bad deal for football. Carlos Cordero has stepped down from his role, saying he cannot stand by while FIFA considers selling a stake in the World Cup. The governing bodies for North America, Europe and Asia plan to reject the proposal, with UEFA also considering a boycott of the World Cup. FIFA needs a simple majority of its 211 member associations to enact the plan. Vice President of UEFA, Laura McAllister, believes more people will come out against the plans.
7: There is discomfort within the administration of FIFA about this proposal, and that doesn't surprise me one bit, because it was a unilateral intervention, something that was ill thought out and had potentially catastrophic consequences.
0: In golf, Leona Maguire looks to set to miss the cut at the Women's Open. The Cavan native finished on 3-over par for the day, moving her to 5-over for the tournament. The projected cut is 3-over par. Anna Foster will tee off from 5-over at just 3:30, while Lauren Walsh's back-to-back 4-over par rounds means her tournament has come to an end. And finally in racing, the action continues at the Galway Racing Festival this evening. The first of 8 races goes to post at 5 p.m.
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0: A bright day today with sunny spells. Highest temperatures of 15 to 21 degrees. 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

0: 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What's your favourite takeaway of a weekend?
1: Good afternoon, Aidan. Happy Hello. Friday. Sharon here from Swords.
0: Hi.
1: My favourite takeaway would be Mexican. So it's a beautiful place in Swords, Carnitas. Oh my God, the food is just unreal. And you can get it as mild or as spicy as you want. So yeah, that would be my favourite. Hope you get into the draw and have a lovely weekend. Take care. Sharon from Swords.
0: You
1: Bye.
0: Too. You are in the draw. We will be doing it before 6 this evening. So well done, Sharon from Swords. Declan says, meat feast, pizza and kebab, says Declan in Limerick. Right. I'd say that's a nice combination. Okay. Would that be expensive? No, it wouldn't really, would it? Anyway, everything's gone, I suppose, crazy expensive. But, you know, you get the gist of it. Sketches are with us all this week. 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How you do it is just voice note us or text us, whichever you prefer, your favourite takeaway. Because it's Friday and it's a bank holiday weekend, we're assuming people are going to have a takeaway tonight or maybe tomorrow night. And if you want to get in it, 087-188-0008 is our number. Yep. It is that easy and you could be our winner. We'll announce the winner, as I said before, 6 this evening here in Ireland's Classic Hits Radio.

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1: Shape of You from Ed Sheeran on Ireland's Classic Hits Radio, home of the 80s and 90s. Thank you to Barry Lewis. Can you announce for anyone travelling from Limerick to Killee, is it? Or Kilkee, I beg your pardon. There's a tailback from Lissa Casey to Ennis because of roadworks. Stop and go system in place. Traffic is going at a snail's pace, so you can expect delays in that neck of the woods if you're travelling through there, Limerick to Kilkee this afternoon. So again, thank you very much for that, Barry. We always appreciate traffic updates. If you have one, be sure to send it to us. You can text us 087-188-0008. George Ezra and Wham on the way.
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0: 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Hi, Aidan. Another great takeaway from back in the day was chips with black bean sauce, peppers and onions from our Chinese in Stony Batter, says Garode in Cork. So thank you for that. And again, we'll give you another chance to enter shortly. And also, as I said, we'll have our winner before 6 this evening in our Skechers €250 voucher competition. Bon Jovi's next.
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2: 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Why don't you WhatsApp us at 0871 88 0008 and just put in beat the presenters, your name and location. 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

0: Never get tired of playing that. Phil Oakey, Giorgio Moroder, and together at Electric Dreams from the Electric Dreams movie, 1984. Brilliant. Shania Twain in there as well, and You're Still the One. You'll be 40. I Can't Help Falling in Love and Living on a Prayer by Bon Jovi. Skechers are with us, of course, all this week. Final day to get your hands on our €250 voucher. We've been asking you about your favourite takeaway of a weekend.
1: On the takeaway thing, sorry, just another one. In the north, from the Chinese, you get gravy chips. Or gravy. Mm-hmm. It's a gravy half and half. It's like rice, chips, and gravy. Half rice, half chips, that's what I have enough. But then you also get peas, mushrooms and onions in it, and loads of gravy. Oh, yum, yum, yum. But you can't get it down here, and it's nearly caused me and my husband to divorce because he just can't understand the fascination with gravy chips. But they are delicious. Thanks, love the show. Happy Bank Holiday weekend. Patricia from Blanche.
0: Thanks, Patricia from Blanche. And I love the yum, yum, yum. You're really getting into that there. Well done. Oh, by the way, it is now official. Here is your cue to text.
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12: At 4 o'clock, good afternoon. I'm Clodagh Byrne. The number of people accessing homeless services has risen by 35 in a month. There were 17,482 in emergency accommodation in the month of June. That represents an increase on the figure recorded in May, which saw the first decline in figures since December 2025.

0: Morocco to Ceuta has risen to 43. It's expected that figure will continue to increase. Around 60,000 people have crossed the border. However, the Spanish Interior Ministry estimates around 25,000 have returned to Morocco. Senior fellow at the Atlantic Council, Elizabeth Braw, says social media has played a huge role.
1: This is how news about refugee routes spread on a regular basis these days. So if you look at, for example, when Belarus back in 2021 began orchestrating a route for migrants to arrive in Belarus, then travel from Belarus to the borders of Poland, Lithuania.
0: The country's largest nurses' union is calling for a major incident to be declared to deal with overcrowding at University Hospital Limerick. It is currently experiencing sustained high demand, and the HSE has asked people with less serious injuries to consider other options. Almost 2,200 people were treated on trolleys or other inappropriate spaces there in July, according to the Irish Nurses and Midwives Organisation.
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0: Live. Day one of All Together Now has officially kicked off. Up to 35,000 people are expected to descend on Waterford this weekend. Dana Carney reports.
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6: 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Pulp as well.
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0: It's a busy day in soccer today. Carlos Cadeiro has resigned from his position as senior advisor to FIFA president Gianni Infantino. The American said he cannot stand by in the wake of Infantino's proposal to sell stakes in the body's major tournaments. Cadeiro described it as a bad deal for football, with North America, Europe and Asia's governing bodies planning to reject the proposal. UEFA members are also open to boycotting the World Cup. And the football world continues to mourn following the death of AC Milan legend Franco Baresi. Considered to be one of the greatest defenders of all time, Baresi won 6 Serie A titles and 3 European Cups during his illustrious playing career at the San Siro. The former Italy captain also won the World Cup in 82 before going to lead his country in their home World Cup in 1990 and on their way to finishing runners-up in 94. And finally, Manchester City boss Enzo Maresca says any manager in the world would want Rodri, with the midfielder linked with the move to Real Madrid. Spain's World Cup winning captain is expected to be subject of a bid from the La Liga side. Maresca hopes to have Rodri in his City squad once he's back from a break.
11: The main focus for him when the season finished was the World Cup. Now he enjoys some rest after that, and we didn't have any conversation, just focus on Rodri.
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0: Starting with a reminder, in Dublin, Lewis Red Line services will be unavailable from the Red Cow to Tala or Saggart for the weekend. The operator will run replacement bus services while engineering works are ongoing. Stops between the Red Cow and the Point will operate as normal. However, currently traffic on the N4 westbound is solid from Junction 3 Lucan East to a crash in the right lane at Junction 6 Selbridge. In Cork, the South Ring Road eastbound is congested from Cork Airport to a crash at Bloomfield.

0: Field. The westbound side is slow there from the Jack Lynch Tunnel. And finally, in Limerick, Ennis Road westbound is congested from Lansdowne Park to Union Cross. Clondale Road eastbound is busy from Shelburne Road Junction to Shannon Bridge roundabout.
1: Ireland's weather.
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0: Tonight will be mostly dry with clear spells and just isolated showers. Lowest temperatures of 7 to 11 degrees. 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Ireland's Classic Hits Radio.
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0: Where do the years go? Great to hear that again. Deacon Blue and Real Gone Kid in Ireland's Classic Hits Radio, home of the 80s and 90s. That, of course, was the millennium year, 1988. And the Corrs in there with Runaway, and Journey started us off with Don't Stop Believing. Sketches have been with us all week. A €250 voucher has been up for grabs each day, and another one today. And we've just asked you about your favourite takeaway. You know, bank holiday weekend, I think a lot of people will be indulging. And of course, other people who are not eating takeaway food will be reliving maybe past glories. Here's Gerald.
1: Hello, Aidan. This is Gerald in Ballincollig. I sent in some WhatsApps, but I don't know if it was a voice mail that you need. Just to let you know that back in the 80s and early 90s, I was a student in Dublin at, we sit on Hanlon's Corner. And if, I don't know if you know it well, but Sunnybank, just across from Hanlon's Corner, there's a place used to be the cattle yards, and there's a shopping centre there. There was a chipper there. I don't know if it's the same one that was there, but we used to get chips with black bean sauce with peppers and onions in it, and it was just gorgeous, simple and gorgeous. And also the spice bags, Jesus, they're gorgeous. So I suppose they're the two takeaways that really stand out in my memory from those days. Kept us fed and they were tasty. Anyway, thanks.
0: Thank you, sir. Nice to relive student days, which is great. And I'm sure you've been back, but that area's completely changed. It's like something was dropped from space, and parts of it and other parts of it have just retained the old area, and it's wonderful. So there, yeah, memories. Gosh, the cattle marts were there, all right. God, it's only in the 70s, I think, maybe even in the early 80s. They used to run the cows down the North Circular Road to the ferries. This is crazy stuff when you think back. Not that long ago, well, 50 years plus, I suppose. So yeah, that long ago. Anyway, you get the drift. If you want to get in this, our good friends of Skechers, it's a great way to get the whole family ready for back to school, because they've got fun, functional, cute and comfy footwear for the kids. 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And if you want to get your hands on our voucher, you know the question, you can voice note us, or you can take a text as well. It's either. Everyone goes into the draw. You know, we won't be leaving anyone out. If you've entered and put a text through to us, you will go into our draw before six this evening. And the question, as you know, is favourite takeaway. We have one this weekend. What are you going to have? Or if you're not having one, what is your favourite takeaway? What was your favourite takeaway? Let us know. And that voice number, text message, WhatsApp is 087-188-0008. We'd love to hear from you here at Ireland's Classic Hits Radio, home of the 80s and 90s. Kate Bush and Fleetwood Mac on the way.

0: Lady A and Need You Now on Ireland's Classic Hits Radio, home of the 80s and 90s. Still to come, we will reveal our winner for the Sketches voucher in the next hour. Yeah, and it could well be you getting your hands on it. Lots of entries still coming in, which is good. We'll pick one at random later on, as they say, well, in the next hour, I suppose. And don't forget, we still have €31,000 to play for as well, which is all part of that wonderful What Did Lucy Kennedy Say to Colm Hayes? Now, I mentioned Kate Bush and Fleetwood Mac are on the way, and they are next.
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0: And now here to play the game is Cathy Ganey, who is in the wonderful place that's called Cork, the real capital, as some people say. How are you today?
3: Yes, I'm brilliant, absolutely brilliant. Bit overcast, but still, you know, having great weather down here.
0: All right, that's what we want to hear. And a bank holiday weekend to look forward to as well. And possibly €31,000, which would be nice.
3: Oh, that would be very, very nice.
0: All right.
3: Very nice.
0: Okay, well, what did Lucy say to Colm?
3: I think Lucy may have said to Colm, how many times has he got a parking ticket?
0: All right, €31,000 up for grabs.
3: Oh,
0: is Cathy Ganey in Cork? Is she right or is she wrong?
3: Oh!
0: Oh, come on, give us the answer!
3: Sugar.
0: Oh, that's good. Oh, we can allow that one. That's not a bother. Listen, have a great weekend, Cathy, and you're welcome to come back.
3: You too.
0: Thanks indeed.
3: Thanks a million.
0: Bye. Bye-bye. Bye-bye. Right, it's off now to Liz Mangan. What part of the country are you in, Liz?
4: I'm in Cork and I'm from Limerick.
0: Oh, very good. Okay, there's a right mix.
4: Yes.
0: My dad's a Limerick man, but he was brought up in Cork. That's a strange
4: one. Very good.
0: All right.
4: Two great cities.
0: Oh, wonderful, wonderful. Right, practically on the steps of the Shandon Bells as well. Okay, let's see. What we can do now is put our €31,000 on the line for Liz Mangan, and you got to tell us, what did Lucy say to Colm? That's all. That's simple.
4: How many times have you been to Greece?
0: How many times have you been to Greece? Is that right or is that wrong? No, not to be. Sorry,
4: not
0: Liz.
4: Not to be. It was worth a try.
0: Well done. Have a great weekend. Cheers.
4: Bye.
0: Now, that's it. It's all done and dusted, and it will be back bright and early on Tuesday morning at 7:10 approximately with Colm and Lucy in the morning here on Ireland's Classic Hits Radio, home of the 80s and 90s.
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0: Ireland's Classic Hits Radio, home of the 80s and 90s. Hopefully the traffic is light on the old bank holiday Friday. Unless, of course, people are heading away. But a lot of people go earlier in the day, don't they? Still to come, Robert Miles and Dido, and of course, the winner of our Skechers voucher. All will be revealed shortly.
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14: At 5 o'clock, good evening. I'm Clodagh Byrne. The number of people accessing homeless services has risen by 35 in a month. There were 17,482 in emergency accommodation in the month of June. That represents an increase on the figure recorded in May, which saw the first decline in figures since December 2025. Adults make up more than two-thirds of the total, with Dublin remaining the worst affected area. Catherine Kenny, the CEO of Dublin Simon Community, says it's encouraging to see homeless figures are stabilising, but wants the government to seize the moment.
15: We need government to seize this moment, not only by funding the remaining 25 beds at our health and addiction care facility, but by delivering

0: Ms. Jim Power says it was then up to NAMA to sell them on behalf of the state.
1: And the objective was that NAMA would buy the property loans off the banks and then try and, over the next few years, offload those property loans and try and get as much money as possible back for the state and the taxpayer.
0: However, former Taoiseach and Labour leader Joan Burton says ultimately it was the people of Ireland who rescued the banks, not NAMA.
2: Slowly but surely, yes, people did build it back up. But what happened was not pleasant, and it certainly wasn't something that you'd wish to advertise as something positive. It was something that the people of Ireland rescued.
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0: Pulp are to headline their first Irish festival in 15 years tonight. They take to the main stage at Altogether Now alongside Gurriers, Sexy Tig and the Trinity Orchestra. The three-day event is now in its seventh year at the Currachmore Estate in Waterford. These people told us who they're looking most forward to seeing over the weekend.
5: I'm excited to see Pulp.
6: Maybe Sexy Tig.
7: 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Pulp as well.
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9: 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I'm waiting for Underworld. Disclosure as well, and tonight, Paul.
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0: The Prime Minister of the UK, Andy Burnham, says Gianni Infantino is the wrong man to lead FIFA after the hugely controversial plan to sell stakes in the World Cup. It comes as the Asian Football Confederation says it was backing its counterparts in Europe and North and Central America and the Caribbean in rejecting the proposals. UEFA Vice President and former Wales international Laura McAllister says it's a wake-up call for Infantino.
11: For the world to unite against the proposals gives FIFA some indication of what matters to the players, to the fans, to the clubs, to us as administrators, about how we run the game in the future.
0: In a further blow, a senior advisor to Infantino has quit in protest at the FIFA's president's plan, saying it was a bad deal. Carlos Cordeiro says he cannot stand by with the world governing body considering selling stakes in tournaments. Meanwhile, Chelsea have been fined £10 million for breaching rules on payments to agents between 2009 and 2022. Owners Todd Boehly and Clearlane Capital self-reported 74 breaches of Football Association laws after buying the club. Chelsea said £47 million of secret payments were made to unregistered agents and third parties. The club have also been given a suspended ban on registering new players for two transfer windows.
4: Traffic with Tireland. 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Tireland.ie.
0: Just a reminder that in Dublin, the Lewis Red Line services will be unavailable from the Red Cow to Tala or Sagard for the weekend. The operator will run replacement bus services while engineering works are ongoing. Stops between the Red Cow and the Point will operate as normal. However, currently the M50 southbound is busy from Ballymun to Finglas. There's a delay again from Cherrywood to Bray North on the N11. In Cork, the South Ring Road westbound side is slow from Dunkettle Interchange to Mahon. The South Ring Road eastbound is busy from Bloomfield to the Jack Lynch Tunnel. And there are reports of a collision at the junction at Ballyhooly Road at Ballyvillane Road. And finally in Galway, the M6 eastbound is down to one lane after a single vehicle crashed near the junction for Ballinasloe West. Emergency services are at the scene, but traffic is very slow. No injuries have been reported.
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0: Tonight will be mostly dry with clear spells and just isolated showers. Lowest temperatures of 7 to 11 degrees. 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

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We'll feature Take That, Gloria Estefan, Cool and the Gang, among others. I'll tell you more as we get nearer there, here on Ireland's Classic Hits Radio, home of the 80s and 90s.

0: Bruno Mars and Ireland's Classics Radio, home of the 80s and 90s. 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And that is Con Barnett in County Cork. 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You are the winner of a €250 voucher from Skechers. 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
12: More than 40 people have now died trying to cross the border from Morocco into Ceuta. Spain's Interior Ministry says of the 60,000 people who have crossed, 25,000 have returned to Morocco. The Tánaiste says Nama has left a legacy which will continue to benefit communities for years, following the announcement that it is to be dissolved after 16 years. 17,482 people were registered as homeless last month. It's an increase of 35 on the figure for May. And it's day one of Altogether Now Festival 2026, with over 35,000 people set to descend to Corrigmore Estate today. Headliners for this evening include Scurriers, Sexy Tige and the Trinity Orchestra. In sport, Italian football legend Franco Baresi has died after illness at the age of 66. Carlos Cordeiro has stepped down from his role of senior advisor at FIFA. And Chelsea have been fined £10 million for breaching rules on payments to agents between 2009 and 2022. Tonight will be dry and with clear spells and some isolated showers. Lowest temperatures of 7 to 11 degrees.
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12: Starting in Dublin, the M50 southbound is busy from junction 16 Cherrywood to 5 Bray North on the M11. The N4 outbound is congested from junction 4 Lucan Village to Leakslip. Bolton Street southbound onto North King Street is congested from Capel Street to Church Street Junction. In Cork, the South Ring Road eastbound is busy from junction 9 Bloomfield to Mahon. In Limerick, traffic on the N69 westbound is solid after Boland's Cross to Clarinna Village. And finally, in Galway, Seamus Quirk Road westbound is congested from Brown Roundabout to Circular Road Junction. We'll have more news for you at 6 on Ireland's Classic Hits Radio.
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0: 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This is Ireland's Classic Hits Radio with Cher and Believe and Bonnie Tyler. Total Eclipse of the Heart. Hi, Aidan. Please say a massive happy birthday to Sive Martin in Gorey, County Wexford, who turned 18 years today, from our cousins in Longford and Clare. We love you lots and we hope you're having a wonderful day. And I think Deirdre might have had a hand in on that one. Just a little birdie tells me that. Yeah, if you want to get in touch with us, it's easy. 087-188-0008. And don't forget, weekend floor fillers from 6 this evening.
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0: It's Classic Hits Radio, home of the 80s and 90s. Please say hello to Shane on the road to La Hinch. He's a big Bonnie Tyler fan and he loves singing along to the tunes this afternoon. Fair play to you. Safe travels, Shane, and have a great time in La Hinch if you're going there for the weekend, or if you live there, better still, it's no wonderful place to reside. Okay, weekend floor fillers on the way next here on Ireland's Classic Hits Radio.
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13: At 6 o'clock, good evening. I'm Clodagh Byrne. Glenn Hansard's funeral will be held on Tuesday afternoon. It will take place at St. Patrick's Cathedral in Dublin at 1:30 that afternoon. The singer died in a motorbike crash at the Strawberry Beds near Lucan in the early hours of Wednesday morning. His funeral will be open to the public, but those wishing to attend are being warned access inside the cathedral will be extremely limited due to the numbers expected. The number of people who have died while trying to cross the border from Morocco to Ceuta has risen to 43. It's expected that figure will continue to increase. Around 60,000 people crossed the border. However, the Spanish Interior Ministry estimates around 25,000 have returned to Morocco. Donald Trump has told a cabinet meeting in the US that he will make what's happening in Ceuta an election issue in the autumn.
14: And when I watched it, I said, boy, I said, I'm going to say it because I knew you were going to be at Camp David. And I say, that's going to be a talking point for the midterms. Because when you look at what happened to Spain, they don't know what to do. And it's happening again today. They're coming in by the tens of thousands. They're just invading the country.
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13: Day one of the Southeast's biggest music festival is underway. Around 35,000 people will travel to Portlaoise and Waterford for the All Together Now this weekend. Dana Carney reports.
15: The after-work rush begins as people continue to arrive in their droves to Ireland's largest independent festival at Waterford's Curramore Estate. Pulp headlined their first Irish

0: So we are here today with the return scheme. So for instance, if somebody brings back 20 bottles or cans, they get a token and they're entitled to a 15-minute chair massage with one of our four therapists.
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2: A second FIFA executive has criticised plans by the football's governing body to sell a stake in its major tournaments. The COO, Kevin Lammer, says that the staff at the organisation were deceived, adding that the project must not go ahead, according to a report from the Associated Press. Earlier today, senior advisor to FIFA's president Gianni Infantino, Carlos Cordeiro, resigned from his role in protest over the plans. UEFA vice president Laura McAllister says the situation is a wake-up call for Infantino.
6: For the world to unite against the proposals gives FIFA some indication of what matters to the players, to the fans, to the clubs, to us as administrators about how we run the game in the future.
2: And the action is continuing at the Galway Race Festival this evening. The Guinness Handicap is the standout race at 6:35 p.m.
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2: Now, just a reminder, in Dublin, the Lewis Red Line services will be unavailable from the Red Cow to Tala or Saggart for the weekend. The operator will run replacement bus services while engineering works are ongoing. Stops between Red Cow and the Point will operate as normal. But currently, the M50 southbound is busy from Junction 16 Cherrywood to Bray North on the M11. Church Street has some congestion on either side between the Quays and North King Street Junction. In Cork, there's a delay on the N25 eastbound for a kilometre before Castle Martyr. And in Limerick, there's a delay on the N21 westbound between Adair Manor and Adair Village.
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2: Tonight will be mostly dry with clear spells and just isolated showers. Lowest temperatures of 7 to 11 degrees. Now you're up to date on the station, giving you the chance to win €31,000 by answering, what did Lucy Kennedy say to Colm Hayes? 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

Weekend Thought Fillers from Ireland's Classic Hits Radio, home of the 80s and 90s. And it's great, isn't it? Weekend is here. Bank holiday weekend. We're all looking forward to a great weekend. And hopefully the weather will remain pretty okay in most parts of the country.

0: one. Remember playing that in the clubs back in the day?
1: Okay, a few people have been in touch. Lewis is a big fan of that song, so that's for Lewis. And also, Aidan, can you give a big shout out to all of the Red Cross volunteers, including my son Cormac, who are working all weekend at the All Together Now festival. They're working from 8 p.m. to 8 a.m. Gosh, well done. Well done, the Red Cross volunteers. That's from Annette and Mal. Thank you very much for that. And Brendan Mee was on to ask me to remind people that the Athlone River Festival is on this weekend. And certain Anthony Hoey will be visiting, I'm told. That's a blast from the past. Okay. So, Brendan, thank you very much for that, and enjoy the festival and have a great old time. We've got some news headlines and traffic on the way.
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13: Good evening. Glenn Hansard's funeral will be held on Tuesday afternoon. It will be open to the public and is set to take place at St. Patrick's Cathedral in Dublin at 1:30 that afternoon. There's been a 10% increase in homelessness since this time last year, with 17,482 people in emergency accommodation last month. And Donald Trump claims Israel is happy with his disarmament deal with Hamas and says it's a big step for the Middle East. In sport, a second FIFA executive, Kevin Lamour, has criticised plans by the football's governing body to sell a stake in its major tournaments. He claimed the staff at the organisation were deceived by Infantino's proposal, saying the project must not go ahead. Chelsea have been handed a £10 million fine after breaching rules on payments to agents between 2009 and 2022. And the action is continuing at the Galway Race Festival this evening. The Guinness Handicap is the standout race due to go to post in the next few minutes. Tonight will be mostly dry with clear spells and just isolated showers. Lowest temperatures of 7 to 11 degrees.
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13: Starting in Dublin, Mount Brown outbound onto Old Kilmainham is backed up approaching the SCR junction. The M11 southbound is busy from the M50 merge to Junction 5, Bray North. In Cork, there's a delay on the N25 eastbound for a kilometre before Castlemartyr, and the N22 westbound has some congestion at Junction 3, Ballincollig West. And finally, in Galway, the Barner Road westbound is busy from the Silverstrand turnoff to the post office, and Ballybane Road northbound is slow at Walter Macken Road Junction. We'll have more news for you at 7 on Ireland's Classic Hits Radio.
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0: must confess, I think I've seen that film about 100 times at this stage. Frankie Valli, Four Seasons in Greece. That's enjoyable every time. Just sorry they made a sequel. That was a big mistake, I think. Anyway, this is Ireland's Classic Hits Radio with the Weekend Floor Fillers. We have them all evening, and they are banging. Whitney Houston's on the way.
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0: Me, Dr. Alvin, It's My Life, Kylie Minogue on a night like this. Sharon is in Bray. Thank you very much for the kind words. More weekend floor fillers on the way, including Sugar Babes, Pet Shop Boys, Artful Dodger, and the Weather Girls, all on the way here in Ireland's Classic Hits Radio.
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11: At 7 o'clock, good evening. I'm Clodagh Byrne. Glenn Hansard's funeral will be held on Tuesday afternoon. It will take place at St. Patrick's Cathedral in Dublin at 1:30. The singer died in a motorbike crash at the Strawberry Beds near Lucan in the early hours of Wednesday morning. His funeral will be open to the public, but those wishing to attend are being warned access inside the cathedral will be extremely limited due to the numbers expected. There's been a 10% increase in homelessness since this time last year. There were 17,482 in emergency accommodation last month, up over 150 on figures recorded in June 2025. This represents an increase of 35 people experiencing homelessness compared with May 2026. Conor Culkin, communications officer with Focus Ireland, says it's deeply worrying and shows the homelessness crisis is not easing.
12: A deep, deep sense of sorrow, because it is simply a fact that there are thousands of children growing up without the security and stability of a home, and that must remain the focus of urgent government action. And it's important to stress that our services across the country continue to see people who are under enormous pressure, including families and individuals facing no-fault evictions or unaffordable rents.
11: Donald Trump claims Israel is happy with the disarmament deal with Hamas and says it's a big step for the Middle East. He made the comments at his cabinet meeting at Camp David. An Israeli source says there won't be a withdrawal of the IDF from its current yellow line in Gaza unless Hamas undergoes genuine disarmament. Hamas, for its part, wants Israeli troops to withdraw and to end its military operation before the deal is implemented. President Trump says people are impressed and surprised by the deal.
13: So we do have an understanding with Israel. Israel is very happy about it. Israel helped us with it. And they've been very good. They've been very good about it. Most people said that would be a deal that would be undoable. Now, will it go through its ups and downs? It's a very complex situation over there.
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4: Live.
11: Day one of All Together Now is well and truly underway. The three-day festival, now in its seventh year, has returned to Currachmore Estate in Waterford. Over

0: Max brand new dip flavors. Korean barbecue, smoky honey and secret sauce. 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
1: Chelsea have been handed a £10 million fine after breaching rules on payments to agents between 2009 and 2022. The London club owners Todd Boehly and Clear Lake Capital self-reported 74 breaches of Football Association laws after they took over at Stamford Bridge more than 4 years ago. Secret payments amounting to £47 million were made to third parties and unregistered agents across a 13-year period. The two-time European champions have also received a suspended ban. A second FIFA executive has criticised plans by the government governing body to sell a stake in its football major tournaments. Its COO, Kevin Lamore, says that the staff at the organisation were deceived, adding that the project must not go ahead, according to a report from the Associated Press. Earlier today, senior advisor to FIFA President Infantino resigned from his role in protest over the plans. UEFA Vice President Laura McAllister says the situation is a wake-up call for Infantino.
2: For the world to unite against the proposals gives FIFA some indication of what matters to the players, to the fans, to the clubs, to us as administrators about how we run the game in the future.
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1: Tonight will be mostly dry with clear spells and just isolated showers. Lowest temperatures of 7 to 11 degrees. 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